0: That's why we call it the best day of the week. River 9.9's Flashback Friday. It's all the songs we grew up with. G'day there, it's Ilya. Talk about this Friday. UB40, Robert Palmer joining forces. Our very own The Black Sorrows, the Backstreet Boys, and this next band had an interesting way of attracting lead singers. Andrew Roachford, John Stevens, and this next bloke.
1: I had heard a rumor from a couple people, hey, what's this about you joining XS? I had absolutely no idea where this even started. It was in addressing the rumor through the media that they heard that I was saying, no, that they got the idea to ask if I would do it. It was while I was debunking a rumor that in the process of debunking the rumor, they heard the rumor and then said, hey, let's take a gamble and ask if you'll do it.
0: Did you get all that? A bit confusing. Terrence Trent D'Arby joined INXS on this day, 1999, to open Stadium Australia, River.
2: Yes, it's me. 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

Done and dusted. 94 minutes non-stop music on the best day of the week. We call it a Flashback Friday on River and iHeart. Take us anywhere you go this weekend. Ilya here, broadcasting live out of the studio Withcott Hotel Car and Bike Show. Looking forward to this one. Huge day of cars, bikes, food and entertainment. The Lowood Show, that kicks off today, continues tomorrow, and the Nicholas Street Precinct Handmade Expo. That's on tomorrow. If it's live and local, it's on River. Handmade Expo. That's on tomorrow. If it's live and local, it's on River.

0: Foo Fighters, making the best day of the week even better. River 949's Flashback Friday. It's all the songs we grew up with. Earlier this morning, now long before iPhones and voice notes, how did this next lady save her ideas for her songs?
1: It's been every era of like what I used to record my songs. I used to call my phone message, whatever it was back in the day when you call and just...
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0: 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On this day, 1990, Mariah Carey released her debut album, River.

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0: There's more proof. You just never know what you're going to hear in a Flashback Friday on River and iHeart. Take us anywhere this weekend with a Flashback Weekend. How good. Ilya here, plenty on this weekend. Mama Creek Community Markets on tomorrow. The Lowood Show, that kicks off today. 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And the Scenic Rim Clydesdale Spectacular Boat Desert. It's on Saturday and Sunday. If it's live and local, it's on River. Big 90s movie song, then Joe Jackson. 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

0: 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Badly. Ilya here, heading straight to the River newsroom. One of our big banks hints at two more rate hikes. That's not good news. The Suns take on the Cats and the Dolphins take on the Roosters tonight. What year are we going back to? Have a think about it. Grab your lunch. Roll out 10 songs from this year. It's Rivers, 10 from then.
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15: Got a crash to look out for. Collingwood Park, Collingwood Drive near Cooper's Drive. Crash Karawatha, Ash Avenue, Elm Avenue. Breakdown M1 southbound at Ormo. Breakdown and debris for the M1 northbound through Pimpama around exit 45. House fire through Woodridge, North Street at Russell Street. Delays M1 northbound Slacks Creek, Mount Lindsay Highway, Boronia Heights, Bedesset Road, Parkinson and Callum Vale, and Oxley Road towards the Walter Taylor Bridge in Chelma. 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
16: Hey there, I'm Jackie Lim. There's fresh hope of peace in the Mideast, with Donald Trump claiming Iran's on the brink of signing a deal to end the war. The US president expects the agreement to be signed in the next couple of days. He spoke from the White House this morning.
17: We just made a great settlement of the war with Iran, and we're going to be subject to finalization of documents, which should get done over the next few days.
16: An inquiry has been told changes to the NDIS will see 240,000 people exit the system. Another 110,000 people who would have participated in the scheme in the next 5 years will be diverted to other support programs. One Nation has almost raised $3 million for its Fire the Liar campaign. Senator Sean Bell says they hired an independent auditor to prove it's real after the PM asked for evidence.
18: We were quite excited when he said that, because we knew that around the country there was tens of thousands of people who had donated, looking at the receipts in their hand and going, well, this is definitely real.
16: Defence Minister Richard Marles has been stood up as he prepared for high-level talks in the UK. His British counterpart John Healey quit just hours before the meeting in protest at government cuts to defence spending. Westpac has broken ranks with a couple of the other big banks, casting doubt over whether the RBA is done hiking interest rates. Both NAB and Commonwealth expect the next rate movement to be down, but not until next year. And weather experts have confirmed an El Nino has now formed in the Pacific Ocean, and it could be one of the most intense ever. It will lead to hotter and drier conditions in the coming months, raising the risk of drought, bushfires and heat waves.
19: Brothers Leagues Club Ipswich, celebrating 50 years and over $5 million community support over the past 10 years.
13: River 949, your sport now.
16: In sport, Mexico has had the first win of the 2026 World Cup, the host nation finding the back of the net in the 9th minute of the tournament opener against South Africa. Aussie fans will have to wait until Sunday our time for the Socceroos to take on Turkey. Crows coach Matthew Nix has described last night's win over the Western Bulldogs as their most complete performance of the season, Adelaide sealing the deal by 57. And the Rabbitohs have risen to an emotional 48-6 victory over the Broncos at Accor Stadium. That's the latest in news and sport.
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0: River 949. Weather.
21: Just a couple of light showers on the radar. 23 today. Could see just a couple of mil this afternoon. A shower or two for you Saturday. Just a few mil. 24 degrees for Sunday as well. Partly cloudy. Back to work Monday. Partly cloudy. 23. Could see a couple of showers for Tuesday. College View 22. The same for Dinmore. Withcott 17.
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21: Let's roll out a special Flashback Friday edition of a 10 From Then. G'day there, it's Ilya. Let's go back to when we got some of the biggest news of the 1990s.
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21: Massive news. Let's go back to 1993. Rick Price was on your radio, a song you haven't heard in ages. Sonia Dada, Janet Jackson, and Meatloaf's massive comeback. 1993, Rivers, 10 From Then.

0: The first taste test from Janet's fifth album, Janet, 1993. River 9.9's 10 from then. Ilya here. When it came to movies, I reckon we were spoilt for choice.
1: It's you.
2: It's me.
1: I saw you in the street.
2: Are you Annie?
3: Yes.
1: Shall we?
0: Sleepless in Seattle, and who could forget this?
4: So what's it gonna be, Star? What are the people gonna be screaming when Jamaica takes the hill?
5: Let's see, we got it. Cool Runnings.
0: John Candy, Cool Runnings. Rick Price, 1993, Rivers, 10 from then.

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1: I'm Daphne, Daphne Moon.
2: Fraser Crane, please come in.
1: Thank you.
2: This is my father, Martin Crane. Dad, this is Daphne Moon.
1: Nice to meet you. Oh, and who might this be?
2: That is Andy.
0: Fraser and the X-Files.
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0: How good was that show? Take a load off Fanny. 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The Bad Loves, Barnsley. And this. Bad boys, what you gonna do? What you gonna do when they come? It's Rivers. Flashback Friday, 10 from then.
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10: 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Geez, are they still all right? Anyway, at least the music's good. It's another 10 from then on River 949.

0: River 9.9's 10 from then. Madonna gave us rain. The Broncos gave us this.
1: And the final tackle is made. And the jubilation in 93 is Brisbane's. For the second time in a row.
0: The Broncos beat the Dragons 14-6. What a day that was. George Thorogood and the Destroyers. Rivers, 10 from then.

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9: 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So we made the weekend. 2 days for mates to get together and do not work stuff. 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

0: Rookie Collective, wrapping up 1993. River 9.9's 10 from then. Do it again Monday afternoon. G'day there, it's Ilya. And El Nino has formed in the Pacific. We could see hotter weather. Details on the way. The Dolphins head to Sydney to take on the Roosters. Hinksy standing by with a massive 80s one-hit wonder. Some Eric Clapton unplugged. And a taste test of a flashback weekend.
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1: River 949 traffic.
12: Enjoy the drive with some sunshine today. Nice for a change. There is a breakdown on Logan Motorway, Forest Lake. It's eastbound on the Centenary Highway on-ramp. A multi-vehicle crash too on Meakin Road, Slacks Creek near Paradise Road. Traffic's moving easy on Ipswich Motorway through Oxley and around Gales to Goodna. Looks good at this stage on the Western Freeway, Centenary Highway and Cunningham Highway through Amberley around Ipswich Rosewood Road. A nice run through the Lockyer Valley too on the Warrego Highway. 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Enroll now for a July start. 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It's Wal Karaka with another update next hour on River 949.
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14: Hey there, I'm Jackie Lim. The federal government insists there will be no impact on the AUKUS agreement despite the sudden resignation of the UK Defence Secretary. John Healey quit in protest to cuts in defence spending just hours before he was due to meet with our Defence Minister, Richard Miles. But Defence Industry Minister Tim Ayres has told the ABC it doesn't change anything.
15: It will have no effect on the AUKUS partnership with the United Kingdom and the United States. This is a partnership that has deep support.
14: Australia's bracing for a hotter and drier spring and early summer, with experts confirming an El Niño has formed in the Pacific. Scientists warn it could be the most intense one we've had since the 1950s. Victoria's Court of Appeal has ruled those trying to stop a corruption watchdog report must be identified. The United Firefighters Union and its secretary, Peter Marshall, named as the parties behind the legal bid. They had attempted to block the release of IABC's Operation Richmond report, but lost their appeal to remain anonymous. The case over whether the report can be made public is still continuing. Parts of the Pentagon building have been evacuated overnight, with floors 2 and 5 locked down. Reports people could be seen wearing full gas masks and chemical protection suits. Local emergency services have described it as a hazardous materials incident. And it's back to the future for Kmart. It's moving cash registers back to the front of stores as part of a makeover and doing away with staff checking receipts on the way out.
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14: In sport, Robbie Slater is backing a young Socceroos squad to explode at the World Cup. The Aussies open their campaign against Turkey this Sunday in Vancouver. The Socceroos legend has told The Long Weekend the squad is packed with emerging superstars.
17: The boy Harrington, who's playing in Vancouver, he's 18. The boy's extraordinary. You've got Toure, you've got Nestoroy Iancunda, very young players that could explode.
14: And Serena Williams' tennis comeback has come to a premature end, her doubles partner Victoria Mboko suffering a knee injury. That's the latest in news and sport.
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2: River 949, weather.
19: We could see a shower or two around today. Very much the same for tomorrow with 25 degrees. Sunday, 24 with a possible shower, and the same for Monday.
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0: Track Friday with Hinksy, at Ribbon on for 9. Brad Shepherd from the Hoodoo Gurus has fond memories of touring with the Bangles.
1: The tour started as a co-headline. 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
0: Hazy Shade of Winter with the Bangles on a Flashback Friday at Ribbon on for 9.

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0: 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You don't want to miss it. It's going to be a great day. I believe Ilya's going to be there because he loves that sort of stuff. So you can go and meet him between 9 and midday on Sunday.
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0: have some cracking songs on the way with a Flashback Friday, River 949. Something from you too and Sophie B. Hawkins. After the news as well, I'll tell you the two songs that are going against each other. They're lined up at the barriers. They're ready to go. The red light is flashing for your chance at tickets to the 2026 TAB Ipswich Cup. I'll tell you those songs next at River 949.
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15: G'day, emergency crews attending a crash in Churchill along Old Toowoomba Road round Lobb Street there. There's a breakdown Logan Motorway, Forest Lake eastbound on the Centenary Highway on-ramp, slowing on Logan Motorway from Heathwood through to Parkinson, and on the Western Freeway it's slow now from Indooroopilly down towards Victory Pocket. Looking okay on the Toowoomba Connection Road. On the range there is a single vehicle crash, Gore Highway, Southbrook. This is just north of the Bitterston Southbrook Road, and a crash along the Warrego Highway through Charlton too. Hurry, Domain's half-yearly sale is on now. 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If you see anything on the roads, give us a call. 3813 1949. Wal Karaka with another update next hour on River 949.
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8: Hey there, I'm Jackie Lim. A grandparent of missing South Australian boy Gus Lamont has been fined over possession of a gun silencer. 75-year-old Josie Murray was ordered to pay $10,500. Police say the charge is not linked to the 4-year-old's disappearance, which remains a major crime investigation. Gus vanished from Oak Park Station in the state's far north back in September, with several extensive searches since yet to find any trace of him. Westpac's tipping at least 2 more interest rate rises this year, putting it at odds with some of its competitors. The bank's forecasting inflation to be higher than what the RBA is expecting. The bank's chief economist, Lucy Ellis, has told Sky that could force the RBA to act.
17: We do think the Reserve Bank's going to keep rates on hold next week, but inflation is still much higher than the RBA's target. And so what that means is they're going to be very alert if inflation's higher than what they're currently forecasting.
8: Violent clashes have erupted outside Mexico City's main stadium as the World Cup kicked off this morning. Riot police were forced to confront protesters, with authorities blaming about 200 hooded individuals for the unrest. Some demonstrators reportedly tried to storm the venue, with projectiles including Molotov cocktails thrown at officers. And the consumer watchdog has issued infringements to popular Aussie-based oral care company Hi Smile. They've been fined $138,000 over false and misleading social media involving supposedly random shoppers that were actually employees.
16: 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There's an Elders for that. River 949, your sport now.
8: In sport, Robbie Slater says the Socceroos will carry a defence-first approach at the World Cup. Australia faces Turkey in its Group D opener on Sunday in Vancouver. The Socceroos legend has told The Long Weekend coach Tony Popovich has built success on a strong defensive setup.
18: He knows tournament football. It's important not to lose the first game. I think Turkey are the best team in the group.
8: And back home, tonight it's the Cats and Suns at Cardinia Park, while in the NRL, the Roosters will clash with the Dolphins at Suncorp. That's the latest in news and sport.
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16: River 949, weather.
0: Chance of a shower or two around today. Possible shower for tomorrow with 25 degrees. Sunday, 24 possible shower and the same for Monday.
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0: On a Flashback Friday, which will get First Past the Post? A little bit of Bananarama. Or Live, I Alone. Both of them coming up on a Flashback Friday. One of those will get First Past that finish post. When you're here at 3813 1949 for your chance at tickets to the 2026 TAB Ipswich Cup June 20. We'd love you to be there with us. Ipswich Cup, 20th of June, settle up for Ipswich's biggest day of racing, fashion and fun. On a Flashback Friday, it will happen before 3 with U2 now, Desire at River 949.

Flashback Friday, Riven on Full Nine. We're still waiting to find out who's going to get first past this post. Will it be Bananarama? Or live? Get quick on the phone when you hear it, 3813-1949, so that you can join us at the 2026 TAB Ipswich Cup. That's happening before 3. It's a slow race right now. You never know, it could happen at any time at Riven on Full Nine.

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15: Good afternoon. Emergency crews attending a crash. It's causing some congestion along Old Toowoomba Road near Lobb Street, 1 mile. Slowing on Logan Motorway now, Forest Lake through to Parkinson. Some congestion both ways through Oxley on Ipswich Motorway, and slowing on the Western Freeway, Mount Cutha right down through Fig Tree Pocket. Some delays on Centenary Highway, southbound into Springfield Lakes too. Looks okay on the Cunningham getting through Flinders View. The Warrego Highway looks good through the Lockyer Valley. There is a crash on the Warrego on the range through Charlton, and a single vehicle crash Gore Highway, Southbrook. It's just north of the Bittiston Southbrook Road. Have you heard? The IKEA sale is on now. 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If you see anything on the roads, give us a call, 38131949. Wal Karaka with another update next hour on River 949.
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4: 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All right, Ipswich Cup. 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
11: There's a report of a crash on the Logan Motorway eastbound direction. There's very heavy congestion from Centenary Highway through towards Heathwood. A little bit slow in the westbound as well. Centenary Highway delays northbound building from Darra through to Jindalee. Western freeways under speed in Drapilly to Figtree Pocket. And Ipswich Motorway traffic's also building eastbound towards Oxley Road and westbound through Gales. The Lounge Lovers end of financial year sale is on now. 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It's Carol Park. Another update soon on River 949.
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13: Hey there, I'm Jackie Lim. More than 240,000 people could leave the NDIS under proposed changes, according to government modelling. The figures also suggest another 110,000 people who would have become participants will be diverted by 2031. Meantime, an NDIS labour hire company has entered voluntary administration, blaming mounting pressure in the system. United Foundation says rising costs, delayed payments and regulatory changes all hit at once. Victoria's Firefighters Union and its secretary have been named in a bid to block a corruption report. The Court of Appeal ruling their identities must be made public. The report looks at an industrial dispute involving the union, the CFA, and the former Andrews government. One Nation claims the PM is clearly rattled by the party's Fire the Liar campaign. It comes after Anthony Albanese questioned whether the almost $3 million raised was legit. But One Nation Senator Sean Bell has told Sky it's all above board.
14: We knew that around the country there was tens of thousands of people who had donated, looking at the receipts in their hand and going, well, this is definitely real. So what we did is we hired an independent auditor just to verify those claims.
13: Iran has shaded Donald Trump's claims it's just a couple of days away from signing a peace deal, the country's military spokesperson dismissing it as speculation. And the Princess of Thailand has died at the age of 47. She'd been in a coma since 2022 after collapsing and never regaining consciousness. Her death comes just months after the passing of Thailand's Queen Mother, who died in October, aged 93.
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13: In sport, Australia has lost the second one day to Bangladesh by 5 wickets. The Aussies only managed 192 from their revised 42 overs after rain affected play, with Bangladesh chasing that down with 6 overs to spare. And Somali referee Omar Artin has been handed a major European final just days after being blocked from the World Cup. The 34-year-old was denied entry into the States and ruled out of the tournament over vetting concerns. He's now been appointed to referee the UEFA Super Cup between Paris Saint-Germain and Aston Villa in August. That's the latest in news and sport.
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9: River 949. Weather.
18: It's looking quite nice for the afternoon. There is a slight chance of a shower or two around this afternoon. Shower or two expected tomorrow with 24. Sunday, Monday, though, partly cloudy with temps around 24 degrees at Barallan, Mudapilly and Newchum, all 23.
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0: drive home at Riven on for 9 with Inks. It's so good seeing so many people heading to Lifeblood Ipswich today to donate blood for National Blood Donor Week. 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And if you ever need convincing to go and do it, you'll get that after 4 for National Blood Donor Week here at Riven on for 9.
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13: River 949 traffic, every 15 minutes on your way home.
14: There's a report of a crash on the Logan Motorway eastbound direction. There's very heavy congestion from Centenary Highway through towards Heathwood. A little bit slow in the westbound as well. Centenary Highway delays northbound building from Darra through to Jindalee. Western freeways under speed in Drapilly to Figtree Pocket. And Ipswich Motorway traffic's also building eastbound towards Oxley Road and westbound through Gales. 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

0: Hi, the local drive home with Hinksey at Ribbonine. For 9 Mary Street through Blackstone, very slow this afternoon, heading away from Ipswich, just before the Cunningham Highway turnoff. It's due to the lights and everything there. Why it gets so slow? We'll check in with traffic, get the latest on what's happening around town in just a moment here at River 949. Then a flashback Friday. It will continue, the baby animals, and after that, the 90s music legend who, when she gets together with Madonna, they just talk smack. 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
11: Ellie, a crash on the Logan Motorway through Larapinta eastbound has been cleared for a while now, but there's still very heavy congestion. Mary Street has built up through Blackstone approaching the Cunningham Highway. There's congestion for East Street, both directions at Brisbane and Limestone Streets, and it's a crawl on the Western Freeway through Indooroopilly, Fig Tree Pocket, with delays northbound for Centenary Highway from the Ipswich Motorway to Jindalee. 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

0: good is the music today on a Flashback Friday at River 949? So much so, we're going to do it all weekend as well, a Flashback weekend, with all your favourites like the Rolling Stones. And just before them, the singer that was discovered by none other than Madonna. It's all with the Flashback Friday on the way here at River 949. On National Blood Donor Week, we're going to talk to someone who has not only received life-saving blood, but now donates. Coming up at River 949.
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19: Best side.
18: Traffic on Mary Street is built up through Blackstone as you're approaching the Cunningham Highway. It's on the heavy side for the Warrego westbound between the Ipswich Motorway and Bremer River Bridge. There's build up on the Western Freeway from Toowong through to Fig Tree Pocket and delays for traffic on the Logan Motorway from Forest Lake to Parkinson eastbound. Centenary Highway congestion northbound from Darra through to Jindalee. Get an additional $2,000 cashback on top of existing EOFY offers across select Nissan variants. 18 to 20 June. 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It's Carroll Park. More traffic in 15 on River 949's live and local drive home.
17: 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This is your news now.
19: Hey there, I'm Jackie Lim. The federal government says AUKUS remains on track despite turmoil in the UK government. British Defence Secretary John Healey has quit, blaming a lack of defence funding, just hours before a planned meeting with Australia's Defence Minister Richard Miles. But Defence Industry Minister Tim Ayres says the move will have no effect on the Trilateral Security Pact.
20: It will have no effect on the AUKUS partnership with the United Kingdom and the United States. This is a partnership that has deep support.
19: On the ABC there. The grandmother of missing South Australian boy Gus Lamont has avoided jail time over an illegal firearm. The 75-year-old fined $10,500 after police found a gun silencer at the family's outback station. Authorities say the offence is unrelated to Gus's disappearance, which remains unsolved. The 4-year-old vanished without a trace last September. A major disability services provider is fighting to stay afloat after entering voluntary administration. United Foundation bringing in administrators, blaming delayed NDIS payments, regulatory changes and rising staffing costs. Weather experts have confirmed an El Niño has now formed in the Pacific Ocean and it could be one of the most intense ever. It will lead to hotter and drier conditions in the coming months, raising the risk of drought, bushfires and heatwaves. And Ariana Grande has asked the White House not to use her music. It comes after one of her songs, Bye, was used in a video promoting the government's immigration policies. She's called it heinous nonsense.
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19: In sport, Football Australia has extended Socceroos coach Tony Popovich's contract through to the 2027 Asian Cup. The deal comes just hours out from the Aussies launching their World Cup campaign. Popovich has overseen 18 matches so far, recording 10 wins and 4 draws. And the Crows have sent a warning to the rest of the AFL comp after belting the Western Bulldogs by 57 last night. Tonight, it's the Cats and Suns in Geelong, while in the NRL, the Dolphins and Roosters will duke it out at Suncorp. That's the latest in news and sport.
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0: Staying mostly clear for the afternoon and tonight. Shower to expected tomorrow with 24. Partly cloudy on Sunday and 24. Then Monday, partly cloudy and 23. At Wellcamp, it's 18. Summer home in Augustine Heights, both 22.
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3: Traffic on Mary Street at Blackstone has built up at the Cunningham Highway. There's heavy congestion on the Western Freeway from Toowong through to Fig Tree Pocket, and solid delays from Forest Lake through to Parkinson for Logan Motorway continuing. There is some congestion Centenary Highway southbound at Springfield Lakes Boulevard and slowing northbound from Darra through to Jindalee. Spotlight's over $30 million clearance sale is on now. Hurry into Spotlight while stocks last. Exclusions and T's and C's apply. Sale ends Tuesday, 16th June 2026. It's Carol Park. More traffic in 15 on River 949's Live and Local Drive Home.
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4: I want to say thanks to all the people who've been to Lifeblood Ipswich today, donating and joining our Bloody Oath Challenge. There is a chance of $500 cash just for doing that. We're going to do that draw later on this afternoon. But next, I want to talk to someone who not only has had life-saving blood and plasma, now regularly donates because he knows how important it is. For the National Blood Donor Week, we'll do it next with a Flashback Friday.

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2: National Blood Donor Week. We're really encouraging people to give blood this week. Now, Zach Nightingale has a very interesting relationship with lifeblood. Now, Zach, you've received bloods. Tell us your story.
3: Back in 2017, I had a pretty bad motorbike accident, which saw me lose my right leg. And I'd use 22 units of blood on that day alone. I think in my nearly 100-day stint in hospital, I'd have used like another 7 units of blood product whilst in there. So yeah, it's completely changed my idea on blood donation in general.
2: You got rescued by Life Flight. This was a huge accident and big news at the time.
3: Yeah, it was all over the news, talk of the town.
2: And you're doing well now?
3: Yeah, for I'd say probably like maybe 7 years or so, it was pretty up and down there for a little bit. Just, you know, the whole mental health sort of journey going through. It does a lot to you, looking down, no longer seeing a leg attached to your own body. But I think in the last 2 years, I've sort of been on the up and up. So finally realised just the potential that my story can actually help out so many other people and different organisations that do good for others.
2: And mate, the thing is now that you're a donor yourself because you've got yourself to the point being fit and well where you can actually donate as well.
3: Yeah, I try and get to do my blood donation every 3 months. So it's every 12 weeks you can actually do a blood donation. And then I try to get to the donation centre every 2 weeks to 3 weeks to do some plasma.
2: Just as important to give plasma as it is blood.
3: Yeah, mate, they're always a needed product. Just, you know, whatever your blood type is, they're just always in need. So stock levels are always pretty low. So hopefully, by talking about this, hopefully I can inspire some people to roll up their sleeve and go help out another.
2: Obviously, National Blood Donor Week, and we're really trying to get people to the blood donor centres, particularly Ipswich at Riverlink today. What can you say, having been both the recipient of bloods and also now as a donor, to really encourage people to go down there, roll up their sleeves and give some blood?
3: I think it's just a really nice feeling in general. Like, you are treated like royalty, realistically, when you go to these blood donor centres, because you are doing such a great thing for potentially someone else. So I think the figure is that you could potentially save up to 3 people just when you go there to donate blood. So that's how much different product that can actually pull out of a blood donation, potentially help those 3 other people. And throughout the whole entire process, everyone's just always super friendly. Yeah, no, it's a really nice environment to be a part of. And then obviously just the feeling of knowing that you've potentially helped someone it's a really nice feeling. So if you can, I think it takes anywhere from about like 20 minutes up to an hour for blood donation or plasma or any other blood product donations. So if you've got a spare 20 to an hour, definitely go roll up the sleeve and help send out some people in need.
2: And you get a cookie at the end.
3: Yeah, definitely. Cookies, brownies, coffee, iced teas and stuff like that.
2: Well, Zach, I'm glad that you're getting yourself better mentally as well as physically after that accident and the fact that you're out there helping us understand why blood donation is so important.
3: No, thanks, Ixie. And thanks to everyone in the future when you guys go to donate blood. Appreciate all your efforts.
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5: Traffic on the Western Freeways are crawl from Toowong through to Fig Tree Pockets and Tannery Highway. There is some build-up southbound at Springfield Lakes Boulevard. Northbound is under speed approaching the bridge at Jindalee. There's congestion from Forest Lake to Parkinson for the Logan Motorway. Build-up on Mary Street, Blackstone approaching the Cunningham and the Mount Lindsay Highway is heavy southbound through Boronia Heights. 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It's Carroll Park. More traffic in 15 on River 949's live and local drive home.
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0: Phil Collins on a Flashback Friday, Ribbon 949 Hinksy this afternoon. One of your favourites from Barnsley just before George Michael this afternoon. Lots happening around town this weekend. Ripley Market's on tomorrow, 3 to 8pm. And this is going to be huge. The Ipswich Showgrounds, Hot Wheels and Pokemon Swap Meet. We'll have more with what's happening around town just after 5 with the whip around. But entertainment news on the way. I know you're after something to watch for the weekend. So we've found the best for you, so you don't have to go searching. I'll tell you next with the entertainment news at River 949.
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3: Traffic on the Western Freeway is still solid from Toowong through to Fig Tree Pocket with some congestion for Centenary Highway southbound at Springfield Lakes Boulevard. Ipswich Motorway is very heavy from Centenary Highway to Oxley Road and through Gales in the westbound. No delays for the Cunningham or the Warrego. Hurry, Domain's half-yearly sale is on now. 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It's Carol Park. More traffic in 15 on River 949's Live and Local Drive Home.
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5: 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I know what you were doing when this song came out.

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1: A little something for everybody here this afternoon with our streaming for the weekend, a kids movie, something for the adults, and then a bit of nostalgia as well. 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Swapped. It's available on Netflix. It's about a tiny woodland creature named Ollie and a massive bird named Ivy who swap bodies.
4: This isn't my body. 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
6: Sorry, Buster, but from now on, I am your ride or die.
1: Look, that sounds a bit cute for the family over the weekend on Netflix. You might also want to watch From. Now, this one I wouldn't be allowing the kids to watch. This is on Stan. It's about a mystery of a town that once you enter, you just can't leave.
7: Something's different.
8: I am changing.
7: I don't know if I like who I'm becoming.
9: There are a lot of people wanting to know what happened down there.
10: It means everything they show us. It's real. I think they're doing it to make us afraid.
11: Well, then it worked.
1: Now, bit of nostalgia. Obviously, last weekend we lost Giles, Anthony Head, who was in Buffy the Vampire Slayer. You can catch that one too.
12: You have been chosen, Buffy.
13: Do what?
12: To stop the vampire.
13: Does Elvis talk to you?
14: That is a bad guy. Can we go, please?
15: Hi. How's it going?
13: You're obviously having a bad hair day.
16: Buffy the Vampire Slayer.
1: Yeah, all streaming over the weekend. You can binge. Perfect weekend to be doing that too with the weather starting to get cooler. That is the entertainment news this afternoon. More with Marnie and Campo tomorrow morning. 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
18: Traffic on the Western Freeway is very heavy through Indooroopilly and Tannery Highway. There's build-up southbound between the Logan Motorway and Springfield Lakes Boulevard. Ipswich Motorway, heavy congestion through Gales westbound. There is still some build-up for Mary Street Blackstone as you're approaching the Cunningham Highway, but it does look like it started easing. Under speed from Forest Lake to Parkinson for Logan Motorway eastbound. Unlock a Volkswagen deal this end of financial year, like the Caddy Cargo from 45990 drive away. 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It's Carol Park. Another check soon on River 949.
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20: Hey there, I'm Jackie Lim. An inquiry into the NDIS has heard around 110,000 people could be prevented from joining the scheme by 2031 under proposed reforms, while more than 240,000 current participants are also expected to leave the scheme over the next 4 years. ANZ is now predicting the Reserve Bank will leave the cash rate as it is next week. It's joined the Commonwealth and NAB in forecasting rates will stay on hold at 4.35% for the rest of the year before consecutive drops in 2027. Westpac, the only one thinking the RBA will increase rates twice in the next 6 months. Violence has erupted outside Mexico City's main stadium as the World Cup kicked off. Protesters clashed with riot police, with some trying to storm the gates, throwing projectiles, including Molotov cocktails, at officers. Authorities blaming around 200 hooded individuals for the unrest, with some residents claiming officials were focused on the event at the expense of important social issues. Donald Trump says the agreement that Iran is reportedly close to signing is in everyone's best interest, claiming it could even be a done deal in the next couple of days.
21: It's a great deal for the United States, and I think ultimately great for Iran because they'll be able to build up their country.
20: Iran has dismissed reports a signature is imminent. Aussie oral care company High Smiles in hot water. It's been ordered to pay over $138,000 in fines after the corruption watchdog accused it of false and misleading representations in its social media advertising. And Elon Musk could become the world's first trillionaire tomorrow when his company SpaceX goes public.
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20: In sport, with Australia's World Cup opener just a day away, Socceroos coach Tony Popovich has inked a new deal. He signed a contract extension with Football Australia through to the 2027 Asian Cup. Popovich has overseen 18 matches so far with 10 wins and 4 draws. Meantime, South Korea have taken the win in the second match of the World Cup. They defeated Czechia 2-1 earlier this morning, following on for Mexico's 2-0 win over South Africa. Tomorrow morning our time, it's Canada v Bosnia and the USA v Paraguay. That's the latest in news and sport.
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19: River 949, weather.
1: Mostly clear tonight with a shower of 2 tomorrow and 24. Sunday, partly cloudy, 24. And Monday, partly cloudy and 23. At Hazeldene, it's 17. Templin's 19. Carabin is 20. I've got the
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1: 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That is it. Call up now, 3813-1949. Fast one's a good one for a Friday afternoon. As we get back to a Flashback Friday, the Hoodoo Gurus at River 949.

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2: Last one is a good one for a Friday afternoon. $4,150 for the secret sound. 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Marilyn, you're in North Ipswich. 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
8: Traffic on the Western Freeway is still under speed through Indooroopilly, and Centenary Highway is almost back up to speed through Jindalee northbound and southbound at Springfield Lakes Boulevard. Still got a little bit of congestion, Allen Grove onto the Ipswich motorway through Gales. Traffic looks good for both the Cunningham and the Warraga highways. East Street's also not too bad through the CBD at Brisbane and Limestone. At Snowy River Caravans, Brisbane, buy any in-stock caravan and you could win $10,000. Ends June 30, snowyriverbrisbane.com.au. 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

0: Geez, I remember dancing to that at the Planet Nightclub. Alex Party, Wrap Me Up at River 949. 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
0: 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You might want to go to the Lowood Show, which is on today and tomorrow. 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
4: Traffic on the Western Freeway is still under speed through Indooroopilly, and Centenary Highway is almost back up to speed through Jindalee northbound and southbound at Springfield Lakes Boulevard. Still got a little bit of congestion, Ellen Grove onto the Ipswich motorway through Gales. Traffic looks good for both the Cunningham and the Warraga highways. East Street's also not too bad through the CBD at Brisbane and Limestone. At Snowy River Caravans, Brisbane, buy any in-stock caravan and you could win $10,000. Ends June 30, snowyriverbrisbane.com.au. 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It's Carol Park. Another check soon on River 949 and the iHeart app.
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7: Time to find out what's coming up on 9 News. And Joel, a notorious Queensland pedophile has lost his bid to reduce his jail sentence.
8: Yeah, Ashley Paul Griffith was handed life behind bars in 2024 for shocking crimes against dozens of girls in childcare centres. He was handed a non-parole period of 27 years. He appealed that, claiming it was unfair, but today that appeal was thrown out. At 6, we'll tell you why the ruling judges made that decision. Also tonight, we have some shocking vision of machete-wielding gangs terrorising homes and residents right across the southeast.
7: Now, a controversial rugby league referee is under unwanted attention.
8: Yeah, the man who controversially sent off Kalyn Ponga in Origin 1, Ashley Klein. Well, he is the focus of reports suggesting he's had a severe gambling problem for some time that has cost him hundreds of thousands of dollars. Now, given his officiating role, this throws up a lot of questions about any potential refereeing jobs going forward. Plus, a major drug bust in Fortitude Valley has taken large amounts of cocaine off the streets. Trump is at it again, making threats, backing down, and then claiming a peace deal is once again close. SpaceX launches onto the stock market. Incredible numbers we're talking, and it has caused chaos in the financial sector of the US. And of course, the World Cup, after all the talk, it's finally underway. It's kicked off with a star-studded opening act and a win for one of the home teams.
7: I'm looking forward to getting my eyes onto that.
8: Sunday night, the Aussies kick their campaign off, so fingers crossed for them.
7: No worries, Joel. We'll see you and Melissa tonight from 6 on 9 News, and of course, simulcast here at River 949.
8: Looking forward to it.
7: River 949 weather. Mostly clear for tonight. Maybe a shower or two tomorrow on 24. Partly cloudy Sunday with 24. Then Monday, partly cloudy and 23. Now today, we have been all over Lifeblood at Ipswich doing the National Blood Donor Week. And we've had the Bloody Oath Challenge, thanks to NGU, with someone winning $500 cash. We're going to find out who that is next at River 949.

0: Flashback Friday with Hinksy, Adriven, I'm Foot on. Ilya is only moments away from joining me to wrap up a Flashback Friday today with the earworm.
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0: Jessica at Pine Mountain, what have you been up to?
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0: Now tell us about your blood donation. Why did you do it?
3: A few reasons. I'm O negative, so it's universal donor, but I'm also CMV negative, so it can be used for like neonatal babies.
0: Oh, wow. So your blood is vitally important to a lot of people.
3: Yeah, it's unfortunately very rare. So all the donations go pretty much straight to the children's hospital afterwards.
0: That's fantastic. Now, Jessica, you joined our Bloody Oath Challenge to get behind this and donate for National Blood Donor Week. And thanks to NG Real Estate, we just want to say thanks for doing it. And $500 cash is yours.
3: Oh, my God. Thank you so much.
0: It's a little different to the cookie and the brandy you might have got when you gave blood.
3: Yeah, definitely.
0: Well, thank you for donating because it really is vitally important for what you've done, particularly, as you're saying, going straight to the children's hospital. So thank you for doing that.
3: Oh, that's good. I do it every 3 months.
0: Fantastic stuff. And also, we've got to say thanks to NGU Real Estate Ipswich. They're on board, proudly supporting our local community, National Blood Donor Week. 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
4: Traffic's heavy on the Western Freeway through Indooroopilly to Fig Tree Pocket. There's heavy congestion still happening for Centenary Highway northbound, approaching the Jindalee Bridge. Southbound looks like it's easing pretty well, approaching Springfield Lakes Boulevard. There is a bit of congestion on the Ipswich motorway around Gale.

0: Hills and then through Goodna towards Redbank, but it's a clear run on both the Cunningham and Warrego's. 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
15: Hi, I'm Sally Pearson. Kaylee McEwen has clocked the fastest 200-metre backstroke time in the world so far this year, claiming another title at the Australian Swimming Trials. Lani Pallister took out the 800-metre freestyle. Serena Williams' tennis comeback has come to a premature end. Her partner Victoria Mboko suffered a knee injury, forcing the pair to withdraw from their doubles quarterfinals at Queen's. And Sydney Swans defender Alice Mitchell will miss the 2026 AFLW season after rupturing an ACL at training.
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2: 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What goodness for this Friday afternoon.
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2: 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That's the earworm this afternoon. Thank you, Ilya.
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14: Traffic on the Western Freeways heavy through Indooroopilly to Figtree Pocket still, and Centenary Highway's busy but easing northbound from Sumner through to Jindalee. Southbound is pretty much eased approaching Springfield Lakes Boulevard, and Ipswich Motorway traffic is up to speed now. There are no delays through onto the Cunningham or the Warragah Highways. Hurry Domain's half-yearly sale is on now. 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Get into Domain today. 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
17: 9. Tonight, shocking CCTV of machete-wielding gangs terrorising southeast suburbs.
18: Prolific childcare paedophile Ashley Paul Griffith fails in a bid to cut his jail time short.
17: Protesters force One Nation to pull the plug on their fundraiser.
18: Australian investors cash in on SpaceX's sky-high launch on Wall Street.
17: The breakthrough study revealing the daily foods to boost your mental health.
18: And every show-stopping moment as the biggest sporting event in the world kicks off with a bang.
19: This is Nine News Queensland with Melissa Downs and Joel Dry.
17: Good evening. Machete-wielding thugs have run riot across the southeast, breaking into homes and cars, terrifying residents.
18: Tonight we can show you the moment Gold Coast locals tried to stop one group in their tracks after being threatened with a blade.
20: Door to door, from Logan to Helensvale, one machete-armed thief after another, terrorising families as they slept. One group trying to break into cars on the Gold Coast last night was startled by fearless homeowners who ran out after them. One thug using the weapon to threaten a resident who backs off before the group jump into a stolen silver sedan. In a last-ditch attempt to stop them, the homeowners block the cul-de-sac with wheelie bins, but they're not a deterrent, sent flying onto a nearby driveway.
21: Not only that, when they drove past with their machetes, they laughed at everyone. They laughed as they drove past, and it's unacceptable, really.
20: Another hooded pair sneaking into a couple's Park Ridge home hours later with large blades in hand.
22: And they're peeking around the corner near our bedroom, and we were just fast asleep, and that's the scariest part of it.
20: Making off with a laptop and a PlayStation 5.
23: It felt like a scary movie, like someone in your house with weapons, hoping that you'll stay quiet.
22: It's like a fever dream.
24: The couple believe the pair used a remote to access their garage door, which was wide open when they woke up. They now fear the group could return using that same device.
20: Anxiety that's shared with multiple others across the southeast, also targeted overnight. Police are investigating whether all groups involved are linked. At this stage, no arrests have been made.
23: This is my first experience with really feeling like it has a lasting effect that's just not going to go away, no matter how much security we have.
20: Josephine Shannon, Nine News.
18: A monster pedophile's brazen bid to walk from jail earlier has failed, providing some relief for families of his young victims who were in court as the appeal was thrown out.
17: Ashley Paul Griffith admitted to abusing dozens of little girls in his care, but complained his sentence was manifestly excessive.
25: He's one of the nation's most depraved criminals who claimed he was a victim of the courts. Today, three judges reinforced this monster must serve his full sentence.
26: Big relief. We are very happy with today's outcome.
25: Former childcare worker Ashley Paul Griffith sentenced to life behind bars in 2024 for raping 69 little girls at centres across Queensland and overseas over two decades. He was ordered to serve a minimum of 27 years, a punishment he said was manifestly excessive.
26: We don't think he deserved any reduction in sentence after everything he's done to all those victims.
25: Some of them, who cannot be identified, watched in court as lawyers for the pedophile argued the non-parole period was too high given Griffith's early guilty plea and cooperation with police. So too, that more violent offenders were given lighter sentences.
26: It cuts very deep to try and hear someone argue that rape is not violent.
25: In throwing out the appeal, the judges found Griffith overstated the value of assisting police given the overwhelming evidence of his crimes, having filmed it and kept evidence of it on his own devices, saying it was difficult to overstate the extent of harm caused during the 20 years of his disgraceful offending. With the sentence upheld, Griffith won't walk from jail until at least 2049, aged almost 72. Today's failed bid isn't the end of Griffith's legal troubles. The conclusion of these proceedings now opening the door for him to be extradited to New South Wales, where he's expected to face more than 100 charges.
26: Our hearts go out to the New South Wales victims who haven't even had their chance in court yet.
25: The full extent of his sickening crimes not yet revealed. Caitlin Smith, Nine News.
17: A home has gone up in flames in inner city Brisbane early this morning. Emergency services were called to Morningside around 5:30. Flames ripping through the home. There were initial concerns about squatters, but authorities believe no one was inside.
0: About a month ago, the squatters got evicted and then there was some fencing put up around the place to ensure that no one else was going in there.
2: The Queensland Fire Department, FIU, are attending there and they're taking photos and doing their investigation.
17: Police are investigating this CCTV of an unknown person seen around the property leaving minutes before the blaze started. Australia's Conservative parties might want the Albanese government tossed out, but there's division on how best to achieve that. Labor today was targeting Pauline Hanson's voting record on cost of living issues as the One Nation leader made a bold call for house prices to come down.
3: Meeting fans in Melbourne, Pauline Hanson touches down as donations to her party take off.
4: I'm just blown away with the amount that we've raised.
3: $3 million in less than 3 days.
8: Can you rule out, though, that money going towards coalition electorates?
4: Yeah, definitely be used for Labor, especially Albanese's seat.
9: Well, how much money have you raised since you put out that pledge for $27?
10: I haven't the faintest idea. I can tell you it won't be $2 million.
27: And we need to make sure that that money is spent winning Labor Party seats to get him out of the lodge.
3: But for Angus Taylor, any coordination for a joint anti-Labor campaign stops there.
28: Great, right. Nice.
29: We don't need to burn the place down. We need a credible plan for change.
4: Angus Taylor can pick up the phone and have a talk with me.
30: That's entirely off the table.
31: The Liberal Party and the Federal Coalition are in all sorts when it comes to how they approach One Nation.
3: Community anger over cost of living is carrying Pauline Hanson's rise. Labor now targeting One Nation's track record of voting against policies designed to help it.
31: They vote against wage rises. They vote against cheaper medicines. They vote against more bulk billing.
3: As she goes, where the major parties won't, declaring the cost of homes is too high.
4: I'd like to see prices come down because we're the highest priced in the world for our housing. So I think that's out of whack with where we are in the nation.
3: Emily Saunders, Nine News.
17: An early intervention youth program provider says they're devastated after being told their government funding has been cut, effective immediately. The minister says the decision was made because the service wasn't delivering. The Marraway disputes that, saying working with at-risk youths takes time and trust.
32: 6 months ago, the Youth Justice Minister was giving the Marraway Early Intervention Program a glowing endorsement.
33: The Marraway's key focus is to ensure that these youth end up with a pathway into employment.
32: Far North Queensland at-risk youth aged 8 to 17 were meant to go on short-stay resets or camps, funding delivered under the LNP's Regional Reset Program. But 48 hours ago, Marraway was told its service agreement had been terminated.
34: We've gained trust with these particular participants and we are gaining headways. Why would they pull the funding?
32: The government says it's because Marraway has failed to deliver. 5 children have been through the camp this year. Dr. Williams says there's 30 more on referral for youth in a program right now.
34: With less than 12 hours, how could we tell the families that their camp wasn't going to go ahead?
32: Recruiting has been a major obstacle for the provider. On May 18, the department asked Marraway to show cause why the service agreement shouldn't be terminated, because it had failed to start delivery of the services by the scheduled start date of April 2026.
34: This is not a numbers game, and that deadlines are not always kept when you are working with vulnerable youth.
32: On Wednesday night, after 5 p.m, Dr. Williams was told via email, the department has determined that your response does not adequately address the concerns, and it's decided to terminate the service agreement.
34: We've done exactly what they've asked, provided safe, quality program.
32: In a statement, Minister Gerber said early intervention providers are being held accountable to respect Queenslanders' money and turn youth away from crime. This provider wasn't delivering on contracted requirements, adding another provider will be appointed in the far north in the near future. The aim of these programs is to, of course, keep youth from going down a dangerous path of crime which lands them in youth detention. Last night, Nine News exclusively reported youth detention workers walked off the job across the state, saying they're fed up, not feeling safe at work. There have been 387 serious assaults in centres in the last 12 months. In response to the Stop Work Action, Minister Gerber said unions employing tactics like this ahead of EBA negotiations isn't a new concept. The union hitting back, saying it's disappointing the minister has attempted to make this about bargaining instead of acknowledging the seriousness of the safety issues at the sites.
1: It's completely unacceptable for the minister who is responsible for this problem to say that it's somehow part of the EBA negotiations.
5: If it is the case that these workers are being abused, we don't tolerate any abuse. We don't tolerate that abuse outside of a youth justice facility or inside a youth justice facility.
32: After a conference at the Queensland Industrial Relations Commission, both the department and the AWU have agreed to both work on solutions. Joel, Melissa.
6: Jess, thank you.
9: Thank you. A One Nation fundraiser due to kick off shortly won't go ahead as planned after protesters threatened to disrupt the event. Live to Ollie Haig in Melbourne. Ollie, there was a last-minute switch.
7: Yeah, there was, Melissa. This venue here in South Melbourne, funny enough, was actually only announced an hour ago, but you can see how quickly that they've brought things together. As you mentioned, there was a last-minute venue change. It was due to happen on the other side of Melbourne, but due to a number of protesters, far-left protesters, who were planning to disrupt this event, they moved locations. But Pauline Hanson is here now, as is Barnaby Joyce. You can see at the moment, guests are beginning to arrive. But there is this wall of police that is greeting these guests as well as Pauline Hanson. You can see across the road there's a small number of vocal far-left protesters trying to cause a little bit of disruption. But we know Pauline Hanson is here at the moment. This is her hunting ground for the next few months. We have a state election here in November. Pauline Hanson is trying to tap into any anger, particularly with the government. And she did have a message to protesters when arriving here this afternoon.
11: We're a democracy, and this is where we have the right to actually have our say, have our opinion, and put forward policies. The people in Victoria want change.
7: Now, Joel, you can probably hear that there is a number of protesters that are trying to make a little bit of noise at the moment, but as you can see, there's this huge police presence trying to ensure that there is no violence.
6: Looks like it, Ollie. Thank you. He's the NRL's most senior referee, and tonight Ashley Klein is making headlines for his history with gambling. Hayley Francis has the details. Hayley, how has this come to light?
12: Joel, an investigation by the Sydney Morning Herald found that the NRL was aware of Klein's gambling problem 7 years ago. At its worst, the top match official lost more than $400,000 betting on horse and greyhound racing. In a statement, Klein said his gambling was not related to any betting on rugby league and his job as a referee has never been impacted. In 2023, he admitted he had a problem closing his betting accounts and registering himself with BetStop, which is the national self-exclusion register. The league says it took appropriate steps to ensure there were no breaches of NRL rules and policies. At no stage has Ashley Klein's position as an NRL match official been impacted. Ashley Klein is due to referee Origin Game 2 on Wednesday. Melissa?
9: Thanks, Hayley. Local police say they've made a huge dent in the supply of cocaine in Brisbane's Party Precinct. Officers conducted multiple operations in Fortitude Valley last month, arresting almost 50 people on drug trafficking charges.
13: We are going to have to go back to the station, all right? You are going to get charged with some offences tonight.
14: Throughout the operation,
0: Police seized $40,000 of alleged drug cash and 169 grams of cocaine with an estimated street value of $37,000.
9: A 19-year-old man was also charged with possession of a knife.
17: Donald Trump did another U-turn today, from promising an all-out attack on Iran to claiming it's agreed to a deal. He says a memorandum of understanding will be signed in the next few days. But Tehran is telling a different story.
2: A deal, and this time it's for real, according to the US president.
8: We just made a great settlement of the war with Iran.
14: What makes you believe that they are sincere this time in wanting to pursue diplomacy?
8: It's a level of enthusiasm.
2: Donald Trump started the day threatening powerful strikes and even a takeover of the Iranian oil hub Karg Island. That could have cost American lives on the ground.
8: And we told him exactly what we were going to do. We explained it exactly.
2: But hours later, Trump had cancelled the strikes. He says Iran's supreme leader has ticked off on a memorandum of understanding that would extend the ceasefire, launch 60 days of nuclear negotiations and reopen the Strait of Hormuz. The president repeating claims the US has been secretly bringing oil tankers through without Iran's knowledge.
8: The straits have been open for a number of months already and you just didn't know about it.
2: Trump says the deal could be signed within a week, potentially in France at the G7 summit. Vice President J.D. Vance leading the US delegation.
15: Trump is such a tease and I fall for it every time.
2: Israel is not a party to the memorandum of understanding, but Trump spoke to Prime Minister Benjamin Netanyahu, whose office released a statement expressing appreciation for President Trump's commitment that the final agreement at the conclusion of negotiations will include the removal of enriched material and the cessation of Iran's support for its terrorist proxies in the region.
8: They've taken a pounding. They've taken a pounding like very few people could take.
2: Whether Iran is satisfied remains unclear. The country's foreign ministry claims the details are still being reviewed. In the United States, Reid Butler, Nine News.
9: Homeowners in one of the fastest growing regions in the southeast will pay at least an extra $60 a year on their rates bill. Moreton Bay Council adopted its budget in a special meeting today, with the minimum rate rise for property owners to be 4.68%.
16: We hope that people can see the good value for money, we're responsible with their funds, and that they're getting the infrastructure they want as they grow.
9: Council is spending a record $454 million on infrastructure and capital works. Despite this, the city's budget will remain in surplus.
17: Sky High launch. Next, SpaceX goes public. Will your super fund try to cash in?
9: Neighbours to the rescue as a car plunges into a backyard pool.
17: The moment a police officer accidentally shoots his colleague.
9: And new research for parents after sport, when teens should be given their first phone.
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20: Things are starting to look pretty good on the roads. It's still a little bit slow for the Western Freeway through Fig Tree Pocket and for Centenary Highway northbound at Jindalee, but everything's back up to speed for the Logan Motorway between the Ipswich Motorway and the M1. There is a crash on the Pacific Motorway southbound through Daisy Hill that's causing delays for traffic behind it. Dan Murphy's don't match prices, they beat them. 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It's Carol Park. Another check in 15 minutes on River 949 and the iHeart app.
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9: A couple had a remarkable escape after hitting the accelerator instead of the brake, plunging their car through a fence and straight into a backyard pool in Sydney. Neither of the elderly occupants knew how to swim, but fortunately a quick-thinking resident heard the splash and dove in to rescue them. It will be a costly clean-up, but good neighbours are priceless. The biggest stock market initial public offering in history is about to take off, with SpaceX set to hit Wall Street. As finance editor Chris Kohler explains, the launch is surrounded by hype, hope, and maybe trillions of dollars.
23: For the faithful, there's no doubt. This will be the biggest launch of all time. SpaceX is set to hit Wall Street tonight, and pundits are having trouble containing themselves.
24: There's a lot of excitement about what's going
25: to
24: happen.
25: Everything they can possibly do to guarantee a pole is being done.
26: This is going to become the largest company on the planet.
23: Make no mistake, this is a bet on Elon Musk, the man poised to become a trillionaire if the SpaceX float goes well. But career market analysts like Michael McCarthy say investors should be extremely cautious.
27: No matter how we cut the numbers, they simply don't add up.
23: The rocket, satellite and AI company is offering 555.6 million shares at $135 each, looking to raise $75 billion for a total valuation of $1.8 trillion. And for the first time, everyday Australians have been able to participate directly in an American IPO.
27: We've seen reports of more than 30,000 Australians putting their hand up to get involved in this placement.
23: And because SpaceX will be fast-tracked onto the NASDAQ index, major funds, including super funds and ETFs, will be forced to buy some shares.
27: A lot of Australian investors will be exposed to SpaceX whether they want to be or not.
23: So what will happen when SpaceX hits the boards? I don't know. Nobody does. This has never happened before. This one business is aiming for a valuation of $2.5 trillion Australian dollars. That's about 10 times bigger than Commonwealth Bank. The difference is Commonwealth Bank is profitable and SpaceX lost nearly $5 billion last year. So investors are being asked to bet on this company changing the world and possibly other worlds too. Whatever happens, it'll be big.
27: This is something we'll be telling our grandkids about.
23: Chris Kohler, Nine News.
6: Joking around on the job can be risky business, as one US police officer has learnt. Newly released video shows a California cop pointing his gun at a colleague inside a patrol car. The officer inside the vehicle does the same but accidentally discharges his weapon, shooting the other man in the shoulder. They've since recovered with disciplinary action taken.
9: Gut feeling. 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
6: Heart-stopping video. Next, the driver's terrifying brush with death caught on dash cam.
9: The special gift for Prince William, used to deliver precious cargo.
6: A major police bust ends a string of alleged Southeast Sporting Club thefts.
9: Plus, the stage is set for Donald Trump's fight night outside the White House.
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1: A driver was lucky to walk away with minor injuries after her ute veered off the road, clipping an embankment before rolling. The incident occurred at Closeburn, north of Brisbane, on Wednesday morning. The driver, a woman in her 60s, was transported to the Royal Brisbane and Women's Hospital in a stable condition.
2: Two Bayside sporting clubs have been targeted by callous copper thieves. Members of Bayside Football Club in Lota woke this morning to find boxes open and wires cut from several light towers. The clubs had to cancel match day and say the loss of revenue is adding up.
3: Could be 40 to 60,000, could be more. We're just waiting on our electrician to work that out, but all for $200 worth of copper on the black market. It's crazy.
2: The theft comes just days after Wynnum Rugby Club was also targeted by copper crooks.
1: Donald Trump's UFC fight night is now just days away, and the stage is set at the White House, where the event will fall on the president's 80th birthday. Nine News was given a behind-the-scenes look at the structure dubbed the Claw ahead of the celebrations.
4: The White House turned Fight House. On the South Lawn, a look inside the giant structure where the stage is set for a spectacle.
5: I just know it's going to be crazy.
6: Talent.
5: This is my first time I've ever seen the White House besides like on a movie or something like that.
4: The UFC's Claw towering over Washington. Inside, 4,000 spectators will be seated in this makeshift stadium. 120,000 more will watch on from just outside.
6: Yeah, that's what's so massive about this White House card is there's going to be people that don't even know who any of us are. They're going to watch it because everyone's watching it.
4: The event, Donald Trump says, is in commemoration of America's 250th year. It also falls on the US president's 80th birthday, a milestone bash coming at a cost of around $85 million, all paid for by the UFC.
7: For me to walk from the White House to the Octagon to represent America, represent myself, represent just who I am and what this country means to me. Man, it's a dream come true.
8: It's not until you're inside this structure that you get a sense of just how big it is. And with the backdrop of the White House, like it or loathe it, this is certain to be a spectacle like no other.
4: But the event itself isn't the only fight. A lawsuit has been launched against the night, calling for it to be halted, arguing it's being unlawfully held. The Trump administration asking a judge to reject that effort. The gloves are off for Fight Night at America's most famous home. At the White House, Lauren Tomasi, Nine News.
2: Prince William has received a very special gift during a visit to Norfolk in England's east. A new rapid response vehicle was named after him to help transport blood, plasma, vaccines and other urgent medical supplies. The Prince of Wales took it for a spin, riding with staff at the Norfolk Blood Bikes to deliver precious cargo.
1: 48 teams playing across three countries. The biggest sporting event in the world kicks off with a bang.
2: Chris Kohler explains why gold has lost its luster.
1: Food for thought, the daily foods that can help boost your mental health.
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11: River 949 traffic.
12: Looking pretty good on the roads at the moment. It's still busy for Centenary Highway northbound through Jindalee, but there's just no congestion there anymore. Western Freeway is also back up to speed through Indooroopilly, Fig Tree Pocket. Looks clear for Ipswich motorway traffic moving along at the speed limit in both directions and a good run on to both the Cunningham and the Warrego. Logan Motorway is also a clear run between the Ipswich motorway and the M1. Aspley Mazda's EOFY event is where you save. 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Hurry, ends June 30. Forget the rest. Deal with the best on Gympie Road, Aspley. It's Carol Park. Another check soon on River 949.
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2: To finance, and Chris Kohler tells us markets rallied from yesterday's rout with all eyes firmly on SpaceX.
20: It's stormy on the market. Yesterday, Wall Street's biggest index lost 1.6%, then it immediately piled back on 1.75%. Our market did even better today, with mining companies and banks all lifting. Across the week, our market rose 1%. One of the ongoing stories has been the fall of gold. It was flying incredibly high in late January, but has since lost more than 20%, putting it into technical bear market territory. It's usually a safe haven in rough markets, but that incredible rise to record levels made it feel like something else entirely, and now that rally is being unwound. And speaking of things that are worth a little bit less than they used to be, the Australian dollar is buying 70 US cents and 60 euro cents as we head into the weekend.
2: Fuel now. The average price for unleaded petrol in Brisbane is $1.69 and $1.67 on the Gold Coast. Diesel is $2.07. RACQ says unleaded is relatively cheap across Greater Brisbane. Drivers should fill up now.
1: The biggest sporting event in the world is tonight underway. The FIFA World Cup kicking off in Mexico City this morning.
2: 48 countries will compete for global glory in matches across the US, Mexico and Canada. And while all eyes were on Estadio Azteca, our Socceroos prepared for battle further north.
21: Beginning with a bang. Heard across the entire globe.
22: People of the world, welcome.
21: And welcome to the FIFA World Cup. As with the tournament itself, the opening ceremony centred around a golden trophy. The festivities kicked off with star power at every turn. From Italy, South Korea, Nigeria, and of course, Colombia. Shakira lifted 80,000 fans to their feet. Then Team Mexico got them roaring.
23: And that is the only goal of the World Cup. Scored by Julián Quiñones.
21: Taking on South Africa, the hosts delivered delirium on opening night.
23: This place is shaking.
21: There were more red cards than goals. Three players sent off, but nothing could spoil this fiesta.
23: That's a great ball, Jimenez!
21: The 2-0 victory kick-started a street party. Fan zones full to bursting, erupting at full time. The tournament co-hosted by three nations for the very first time. Mexico, Canada and the United States, bound together by the beautiful game. With preparations at Team HQ in California now complete, the Socceroos will touch down here in Vancouver tomorrow, where a dangerous Turkey side awaits on Sunday. But already a stirring message from an Australian World Cup legend.
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2: 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They have eased here on the Gold Coast, thankfully, for the moment. More on the way over the weekend, though. I'll let you know exactly what you can expect at your place. The full forecast coming up soon.
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1: Good evening from Suncorp Stadium, where the Dolphins can extend their club record winning streak tonight, but they will be without a number of Origin stars. With that in mind, let's head to Maroons camp, where Adam Jackson joins us. AJ, the team has arrived in Melbourne, but without one of their big guns.
2: Yeah, that's right, Bronte. Tino Fasua-Mala'awi didn't make the trip down with the Queensland squad, but there is no cause for concern. The front rower is not under an injury cloud. Instead, he was allowed to stay in Queensland, spend some extra time with his family as his father battles a quite severe illness. So we understand he will rejoin the group tomorrow. One of the reasons the Queenslanders have headed down here so early is to be better prepared, overturn what's a pretty ordinary record in these parts. They haven't won an Origin game in Melbourne since way back in 1995. In fact, the last encounter here, they trailed 34 nil at halftime at the MCG. But this current squad isn't daunted by having to overturn that poor record. And here's what Harry Grant had to say when we broached that topic with him earlier.
3: There's probably stats on everything and you can go through them and, fine-tune, pick those. But I don't think that gets you anywhere.

0: Now, the Maroons will be straight down to work here in Melbourne. They'll have big training sessions on Saturday and Sunday, and they'll get a bit of a head start on the Blues too, Bronte, with New South Wales not landing in Victoria for about another 24 hours.
1: Only a couple of days to go. Thank you, AJ. The Dolphins still have a star-studded side in action tonight. Cameron Smith joins me now in the rain to preview this clash against the Roosters. Cam, without their Origin players, who do you expect to step up for the Finns tonight?
2: Well, I love what their forward pack's been doing over the last month, Bronte. I think what they've done has really instilled that steely defence, and I think that's why they're winning a lot of games. It's hard to go past their half pairing, though, Izzy Katoa and Cody Nikorima. I really think they've found a formidable combination there in the halves pairing. I think they're going to have a little bit too much class and a little bit too much experience for the Roosters tonight.
1: Well, looking forward to seeing how it all plays out. Cam, enjoy the call.
2: Thank you.
1: Well, alarm bells are ringing for the Broncos with their title defence in free fall. Brisbane suffering its sixth straight and biggest defeat of the season against South Sydney.
3: Arriving home with the masses from Box Office Broncos, now just blending in with the crowd. Brisbane's title defence in tatters after being completely ripped apart by the Rabbitohs.
4: We didn't help ourselves. We're putting a lot of pressure on ourselves, and there's obviously areas of our game that we need to be better at.
3: Despite leaking 48 points in their sixth straight defeat, a startling admission from Michael Maguire about Brisbane's chances of resurrecting its stumbling season.
4: We're still well and truly alive, and people would probably think I'm mad, but one thing I do know, I've got a number of guys that are not on the field at this present moment.
5: Probably been in worse moments, but it's never nice when you're losing games. But
3: Captain Adam Reynolds not with the squad arriving home, one of multiple fresh casualty ward concerns, failing to finish the match with a hamstring injury.
5: I'm right, just tight, cramp it down. Yeah, just tight, I'm right.
3: The reigning Premier is also tight-lipped over the severity of injuries to returning forward Jordan Rickey and Ezra Mam's shoulder.
4: Look, I have to talk to the docs, it's just an AC, so we have to work through that.
3: A Queensland Cup toiler overlooked by the Broncos growing up, coming back to haunt them, John Rattle scoring on debut in the South Smashing.
6: From the bush in Queensland, went to boarding school in Brisbane, to rugby union school actually.
7: Queenslander through and through, central Queensland, so yeah, all my family here's from Queensland too. Very proud Queenslanders.
3: The Bunnies win extra special, paying tribute to Jai Arrow, the match doubling as a fundraiser to assist in his battle against MND. Matthew Simpicus, Nine News.
1: After teaming up for Olympic relay gold in Paris tonight, Meg Harris, Molly O'Callaghan and Shayna Jack face off in the 100-metre freestyle final at the Australian Championships. Ian Thorpe is at Sydney Olympic Park. Thorpey, Harris has qualified fastest.
8: Meg Harris is in fastest for this race. She swam a PB this morning to qualify in lane four. Lane five, of course, is Molly O'Callaghan. And when you hear Molly's name, you almost expect that she's going to win the race. But I think that this matchup between these two swimmers is going to be one of the most hotly contested races at these championships.
1: And Queenslander Sam Short has already smashed the 800 national record tonight. He's back in for the 1,500 metres, Thorpey.
8: Yeah, back in for the 1500, and he's having kind of, it is the meat of his life. So much success in the 200 and the 400 metres freestyle. Both of the times that he swam there were his personal best times. It gave us an indicator of where he may have been for his 800, which now is lending itself to how he might be able to swim in the 1500. But it's great to see him with as much speed as he has this early in the season.
1: Looking forward to seeing him in action again tonight, Thorpey. Enjoy. Socceroo Mohamed Touré will be available for selection in Australia's World Cup opener on Sunday. Norwich City striker trained today despite missing sessions in Auckland with illness.
9: Can confirm that Mo was there, Mo was fit, Mo is healthy. It's all good.
1: Meantime, Football Australia has confirmed coach Tony Popovich has extended his contract through to the end of next year's Asian Cup. Australia has lost a one-day series to Bangladesh for the very first time after a five-wicket thumping in the second game in Dhaka. Half centuries to Queenslanders Manus Labuschagne and Xavier Bartlett couldn't save the Aussies, who posted just 187 from their 42 overs under the DLS method. It is pretty wet underfoot here at Suncorp Stadium tonight. Joel, Melissa, I don't know if that will be an advantage to the Dolphins, who like a pretty fast track, but they will have the home crowd advantage. So looking forward to seeing how they go tonight.
10: Yeah, the crowd should rev them up. Thank you, Bronte. Young teenage girls are the most vulnerable when it comes to the mental impacts of social media, according to a new study, which also suggests parents can do more. Health reporter Gabriella Rogers has the details.
11: There's growing momentum by governments around the world to follow Australia's landmark legislation banning social media for children under 16. Canada and the UK are on the cusp of similar change. Now there's new evidence linking social media to poorer mental health among teenagers. The study led by the Murdoch Children's Research Institute showed that teens who spent at least 2 hours a day on social media are more at risk.
12: So within the early adolescent window, we actually found increased risk for high levels of depressive symptoms, high levels of anxiety symptoms, poorer well-being, as well as endorsement of self-harm.
11: Researchers used self-reported data from more than 1,200 teenagers over 10 years. The most vulnerable group, girls aged between 12 and 13. They say parents should consider holding off giving teens their first phone until they're older.
13: So I think if there's one message from this study, it is a message to parents about what their responsibilities might also be, in addition to responsibilities from the Australian government.
11: In a separate study, researchers are now analysing the effects of the government's social media ban.
14: In just 3 minutes, could the food on your plate be driving up your risk of depression? Next, the daily diet changes that could boost your mental health. That story is just moments away.
10: I'm hoping dark chocolate is on the good list.
14: Fingers crossed.
10: All right, let's get a quick check of the weather with Luke Bradnam. Luca, where are we seeing the showers this evening?
15: Melissa, you want the hot chocolate tonight. It's one of those nights we've got those cool temps around the southeast, bit of rain as well. Most of that at the moment through the Bayside suburbs of the city stretching up towards the Sunshine Coast. Down here on the Gold Coast, though, a decent shower about an hour ago. And unfortunately, we do have more heading our way this weekend, guys. I'll let you know exactly how much you can expect. The full weather wrap coming up next.
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14: An unhealthy diet can increase the risk of developing depression by more than 30%. Research from Deakin University is receiving worldwide attention, prompting calls for a crackdown on junk food manufacturers.
6: Her outlook today is bright, but there was a time when Teresa struggled with major depression.
23: I had made an attempt on my life, one which I jokingly say I failed miserably.
6: At her lowest point, she became a participant in a Deakin University study examining the links between diet and mental health.
26: We know overall that people who have healthier diets are about 30%, 35% less likely to develop depression.
6: The study monitored the diets of 182 participants. Those who made healthy lifestyle changes had a 42% improvement in their depressive symptoms.
26: Making sure that we've got the food coming in for our gut microbes is really critically important.
6: It's no surprise vegetables and fruits sit at the top of the list of mood-boosting foods. There's whole grains and legumes, herbs, extra virgin olive oil, and fermented foods like sauerkraut and kefir.
26: But if we're not eating them, and we know that we're not eating them in Australia, then your gut can't do that important work.
6: For this world-first study, Professor Felice Jacka has received international recognition, a L'Oreal UNESCO Award for Women in Science. Professor Jacka and her team are now hoping Australian policymakers will sit up and take notice and finally get tough on junk food advertising. With mental health costing our economy up to $70 billion a year, it might just be the most cost-effective treatment.
23: When I give my body that good nourishment, I straight away start feeling a lot better. It's amazing.
6: Justine Conway, Nine News.
10: Time now for your full weather forecast. Luke, are we in for another wet weekend?
15: We are, Melissa. That's the bad news. The good news is, guys, we will not see heavy showers around this weekend. I was just doing the calculations, actually. 25 weekends we've had so far for season 26. 13 without rain, 12 with, and I think we'll even the ledger this weekend, particularly if you're close to the coast. The Sunshine Coast down here on the Gold Coast, a very good chance, particularly tomorrow. Sunday looking like the pick day over the weekend. Less likely to see those heavier falls, but these showers is being whipped up by the easterly winds that we've had around, and they're set to stay with us for the week ahead. I'll show you the radar and you can see for yourself throughout the course of today. It really has just been the coastal fringe that's seen not more than a drizzle, really. 2 millimetres is the heaviest that we've seen so far today. Tomorrow, particularly for the Sunshine Coast, we can expect heavier falls. And with that cloud cover, if you look at today's temperatures from around the southeast, a warm one overnight, that's the upside of having this the cloud around at the moment. We're seeing those temps only around 15, 16 degrees for most areas around the southeast. And daytime temperatures with a little bit of sunshine around today, up around 23 degrees for most of us today. And tomorrow's weather map shows almost a carbon copy on the way for our Saturday. Those easterly winds pushing showers from the Fraser Coast down to us in the southeast. And a cold front's going to sweep over the southeast of the nation. This could bring showers, potential storms also. particularly for areas around Tasmania and Victoria, and we'll see some showers creeping into parts of Western Australia as well. If you're heading interstate this weekend, got a partly cloudy day on the way for Sydney, a shower or two in the capital for Canberra, and then rain on the way for Melbourne, Hobart and Adelaide, cloudy for Perth, and for you in Darwin, sounds nice to me, sunshine and 33 degrees. Back into Queensland, just a light shower or two along the North Queensland coast, partly cloudy through the Capricorn coast and a shower or two possible through the Fraser coast. In the west, a mostly sunny one on the way from the Isa right the way through to Roma. Here in the southeast, could wake to a little bit of morning fog around the southern border ranges. It'll clear to a partly cloudy morning, and then, as I said, a good chance of showers, particularly for the Sunshine Coast. Daytime temps reaching only the low to mid-20s again, and those southeasterly winds getting up, particularly from around lunchtime. If you're heading out on the bay, southeasterly winds getting up to 20 knots in the northern bay by the afternoon. We'll see seas around a metre. For the city, Saturday looks this way, a top of 24 degrees. Overnight dropping down to a pretty comfortable 15, anywhere up to 2 millimetres, the forecast for tomorrow. And then looking ahead, a light shower or two possible for Sunday with a top of 24. A shower or two and 23 degrees for both Monday and Tuesday. And then partly cloudy for State of Origin Wednesday and a top of 23. For Ipswich, a shower or two for Saturday, partly cloudy for Sunday, and a lot more sunshine in the forecast for the week ahead in the west. Here on the Gold Coast, up to 4 millimetres tomorrow, just a light shower or two possible on Sunday, and pretty similar for you up on the Sunshine Coast as well. 8 millimetres tomorrow, 5 millimetres next Tuesday. Let's have a look at the beaches. It was pretty lean pickings for the board riders out there today. This is the best we could find out of a pretty average bunch. On the bright side, the swell's hanging in there up around 2 to 3 foot, and we've got similar conditions heading our way tomorrow. The swell, again, tomorrow be up around that 1 metre mark, but you want to be out there at the crack of dawn, whether you're up on the sunny coast or down here on the Gold Coast, if you want the most of it. By the afternoon, with this easterly swell, you'd be hard-pressed finding a decent wave anywhere. For a day down the beach, again, protected corners like Noosa and Burleigh down here on the Gold Coast will be the pick. The water temp is dropping. She's pretty chilly in there at the moment, around 22 degrees. And offshore for the boaties, again, sneak out super early. Great stuff. Yeah, there's plenty of action out there, guys. Have a look at these. These are Trag Jew Fish the Deep Charters catching these earlier in the week. But as I mentioned, you want to be out there super early and take care crossing those coastal bars. Also, guys, good luck to everyone up in Cairns this weekend. It's the Cairns Ironman on Sunday. Go hard, guys. Go your best.
14: 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Thank you, Luke. And that is...
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30: A final check on your roads tonight. Reports of a crash along Moggill Road through Chapel Hill near Chapel Hill Road. There's a breakdown Logan Motorway, Berrinba, eastbound after the Wembley Road off-ramp. Debris on Progress Road, Richlands at Garden Road heading southbound. It's looking okay on Ipswich Motorway and the Warrego Highway. Traffic's moving easy on the Toowoomba Bypass and the Connection Road. There is a single vehicle crash, Chalk Drive, Toowoomba City. Elgin Valley Farms makes dinner special. Queensland's own family-farmed free-range chicken and proud partner of the Maroons. Back the team that backs Queensland. Is Elgin Valley Farms. It's Wal Karaka. More traffic in the morning on River 949 and the iHeart app.
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32: 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Nostalgia gauges are overloading, sir.
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Oh yeah, let me hear you sing it. 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
1: My 20-year-old intern, Trey, had never seen the movie Top Gun, so we made her watch it and do a review.
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2: 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Have you ever heard of such a thing?
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5: River 949 Traffic.
1: And a very good morning to you. No accidents or breakdowns on the road so far this morning. No major delays around Ipswich City. Looking good for the Ipswich and Logan Motorway, Centenary Highway to the Gingerley Bridge and also into Springfield. Heading on down the Gold Coast, clear run for the M1. Cunningham Highway, good save to the Warrego between Ipswich and Toowoomba. No major delays around Toowoomba so far this morning. Maserati is celebrating 100 years of the Trident. 100 hours only. 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If you spot anything on the roads, give us a call on 38 131 949. It's Beau Desert. We'll check your traffic again in and out on River 949.
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7: Morning, Alana McIntyre here with the latest. Elon Musk has become the world's first trillionaire. SpaceX making its debut on the New York stock market. The world's richest man speaking at the opening bell.
8: I give SpaceX less than a 10% chance of succeeding at all, to be clear. In fact, I told people this. I said, look, we're probably going to fail, but, you know, we should give it a try.
7: One Nation has carried on with its fundraiser despite threats from far-left protesters. Pauline Hanson moved the event to another location in Melbourne last night, which was surrounded by police.
9: We're a democracy and this is where we have the right to actually have our say, have our opinion and put forward policies. The people in Victoria want change.
7: The One Nation leader claims the location was changed because they needed a bigger venue. We're set to find out the One Nation leader for Victoria in coming weeks in the lead up to the state election in November. Two more people have been arrested over their alleged involvement in a drug syndicate operating across Melbourne's southeast. The Forensic Crash Unit is investigating a fatal at Stony Creek in Queensland. Almost 20% of Australians over 55 say they're using cash, according to a new report. Experts say using cash can be a way to budget during the cost of living crisis. And Kmart has announced some changes that will make some customers breathe a sigh of relief. The retail giant is moving its registers back to the exit to make shopping easier.
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6: River 949, your sport now.
7: In NRL, the Dolphins have claimed yet another win, belting the Roosters 48-10. Coach Trent Robinson says he expected more from his players.
10: Some of the leaders out there, just to control those moments a bit better. I thought a lot of the young blokes coming in just did really well, you know.
7: Tom Jenkins has signed a 3-year contract extension with the Penrith Panthers. The deal sees the winger stay with the Panthers until the end of the 2029 NRL season.
4: Schulte's Paddock to Plate Butchery, small goods and fresh food market. 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
11: Today's weather's partly cloudy with a medium chance of showers most likely in the late afternoon into the early evening. Light winds becoming easterly, 15 to 20 kilometres an hour in the middle of the day, and then becoming a bit lighter in the afternoon, with a maximum today of 24 degrees. Currently at the Clydesdale Spectacular at the Beaudesert Showgrounds, it is 12 degrees. At Marmar Creek Community Markets, it is also 12 degrees. And at the Ipswich Showgrounds for the Hot Wheels and Pokemon Swap Meet, it is 11 degrees.
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11: Good morning, good morning. How are you all this morning? Have you got your coffee ready? Are you ready for the start of the Saturday Startup? I am flying solo today, but there's nothing wrong with that. We're cracking along. We've got our usual suspects we're going to round up today. We're also going to find out who our junior sports star of the week is. And I'm going to give you a little bit of a hint now. Just let me have a look here and I'll tell you. I'm just going through my paperwork here now. So it is telling me that this young junior sports star of the week is track cycling. He cycles. So if you cycle, get ready. You possibly hear your name called a little bit later on. This can be from anywhere, from Toowoomba, from the Scenic Rim, from the Somerset and the Lockyer Valley, Ipswich, and you can probably even get into some of that Brisbane area there because no one wants to know about Brisbane. But come on, get on. You can register online, and that's all thanks to Ipswich Self Storage and Amberley Self Storage. Thank you, Ipswich and Amberley Self Storage. What else is happening? Let's get straight into it. Let's get into Green Day and maybe some Eurythmics. That'll kick us off bright and happy for a Saturday morning as we get cracking with what's going on this weekend. Put your head outside. It is still a little bit dark. Don't get out of bed just yet. Get that coffee and stay in bed and listen to the radio or download that iHeartRadio app. You're listening to Dave and Nicky, but a solo Dave. On Saturday Startup on River.

0: Eurythmics, would I lie to you? Well, that's a pretty loaded question, really, isn't it? I suppose if you're talking to a politician, you'd have to ask them the same thing. We are going to have a chat to a couple of our pollies and our mayors in our region very shortly and find out what's going on in Toowoomba. I think Jeff McDonald will be one of our first. And then we're trying to get hold of Tom Sharp as well and Jason Went and, of course, Mayor Tanya Milligan to find out what is happening locally to keep it all going. Hey, park runs are on everywhere, so if you're feeling good, I mean, it's a bit of a wild sort of a morning. It's still pretty dark out there, but get up, get cracking, get those that blood moving. Listen to me giving you all the tips on how to stay healthy while I'm sitting in here wondering this chair's creaking and groaning. So, yeah, get out there, have a good time. There's plenty of park runs on. Medibank Private have that site or the park run in your region. You've got a Lake Apex at Gatton. You've got the Picnic Point one, Queen's Park in Toowoomba. Plenty to go and see. Limestone Park, you've got the Rocks at 17 Mile Rocks. You've also got Cormorant Bay, get out there and see the team out there. A lot of these park runs are done by volunteers, so that's really good. And if you're looking for a slightly slower pace, get out and check out the Momen at the Coffee Club at Springfield Orion. They'll be leaving in about 6:30, so they go for a leisurely walk, and you can get in there and have a bit of a chat to the boys, especially if you're feeling a bit down. Go and check them all out and have a coffee and cake. That'll always pick you up a little bit. Find out what's happening, what else is going on. Today, there is bucket loads on. I don't know where to start. Of course, we did talk to Camilleri last week, one of the drivers, Jake Camilleri, about the Shannon Speed Series Liquid Molly GT Festival out at Queensland Raceway. That's today. The Lowood Show's also on. That's on today. Today's the last day by the look of it. And if you're looking for something car-y, go and check out the Cars and Coffee Revival. That's at Burson's on Briggs Road in Raceview. So go and check that out as well. And if you've got any events on, by all means, give us a call. 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And if it's live and local, you'll hear it here first on River 949.
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0: The Saturday Startup, and look who I found early getting his... Are you getting your Lycra on, Jeff? Jeff McDonald, the mayor of Toowoomba, ready to go for a park run, I think. I heard him huffing and puffing before. What are you up to?
1: Mate, it's magnificent conditions, 14 degrees, apparently 8 degrees this morning. It's just perfect.
0: Yeah.
1: It should be a lovely day, actually. And there's plenty happening across the region too, Dave. So
0: yeah,
1: both days, Saturday and Sunday at Crow's Nest, there's the Country Music Festival that's on. Artists including Sandy Dodd, Rob Breeze, Diane Coombs, Cameron Mason. You can visit the Crow's Nest Show Society website for all the details.
0: Mm-hmm.
1: I tell you what we have got today, tomorrow and Monday. Now, I had a good opportunity to go and check the Association Challenge for 10-pin bowling.
0: Okay.
1: I tell you what. When you see these guys and girls throw down the ball, it is absolutely phenomenal. It's happening at the Sunset Super Bowl today, tomorrow and Monday.
0: Yep.
1: And you've got Australian champions everywhere across this. It's if you haven't seen them in action, and we've all probably had a bit of a crack at it.
0: Of course.
1: With the bumpers up or whatever it is. But, these guys are phenomenal. So it's the Association Challenge. And Oakey Museum today have a Queensland Day celebration at the museum at Oakey. So worth checking out today, happening at the Toowoomba Showgrounds today and tomorrow, the Model Railway Open House.
0: Okay, that's pretty cool.
1: The Toowoomba Model. Yeah, it's amazing. That takes place, and there's also other activities happening at the Showgrounds you can check out at the same time. The Oakey Cultural Centre have their Little Dance Stars Winter Showcase, 10:30 till 11:30. The spread of things is phenomenal. St Mary's College Stadium, the Mountaineers are playing Gold Coast Rollers, the ladies at 5, men at 7. Drayton Memorial Hall have a Jumpin' Jazz Favourites with the Toowoomba Municipal Band. That's from 5:30 to 7. Pioneer Arms at Kolpai have a Pig on a Spit, 6 p.m. tonight, free camping and live music. The Woolshed have their Winter Woolies Bush Dance from 7 till 11 p.m. tonight as well. We also have the fantastic Comic Geddon. Now, this is amazing. This is where people have all their fantasy, sci-fi, all those cosplay competitions. That's all happening at the showgrounds from 9 till 4 on Sunday. So that's what I say. You can check out the Model Railway and check out the cosplay all happening. The Empire Theatre have the Melbourne Comedy Festival happening tonight at 7 p.m. as well.
0: Give us that webpage again, mate.
1: Visit Toowoomba Region.
0: I think you'll find a lot more than what you've got, mate. You got a heap on there, and that's not even half of it by the sounds of it.
1: Oh, no, mate. It's amazing.
0: And go for a lovely drive up the hill and check out beautiful Toowoomba, mate. You're a champion. We'll talk to you next week, Jeff.
1: Good on you, Dave. Looking forward to it.
2: If you're heading up or down the coast this weekend, this is the River 949 Coastcast.
3: Morning, everybody. Checking all things beach surfing, fishing, and heading into winter at the best time. The west winds come up and everything starts to get much, much better. Those open beaches up and down the Gulf and the Sunshine Coast will be the go. Still a bit of swell around, about 2-3 foot, and great conditions on any open beach with that west wind as well. Water temp's still pretty good, sort of ranging in that 23 degree mark, and really good. So open beaches, both coasts looking really nice to head out to today as well. Now, you're looking to throw a line along the beaches. There's been some flatty, some whiting, producing some really good conditions for dart as well. And a few tailors slowly starting to be caught, particularly around Coolamah and the sheltered stretches. But with those winds changing, we should be in for pretty good conditions. If you're trying to get to Mooloolabah from the heart of Ipswich, it's going to take you about an hour and 52 minutes straight up the Bruce Highway, early if you can, and from Sadlier's Crossing south towards Currumbin, about an hour and 20 as well. Looking to get married in 2026 or 7? Check out this bloke, Noosa-style ceremonies, chilled, fun, relaxed ceremonies with the normal bloke doing the wedding. Details at noosastyleceremonies.com.au. 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
13: River 949 traffic.
14: No accidents or breakdowns reported so far this morning. No major delays around Ipswich City and all good too for the Ipswich and Logan motorways. M1 to the Gold Coast clear if you're heading on down towards there. And the Centenary Highway to the Jindalee Bridge into Brisbane City, no dramas either. Cunningham Highway flowing, so to the Warrego between Ipswich and Toowoomba. No major delays around Toowoomba so far this morning. 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If you spot anything on the roads, give us a call on 381 31949. It's Bo Desert. We'll check your traffic again in and out on River 949.
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15: Morning, Alana McIntyre here with the latest. Pauline Hanson has told supporters at her Melbourne fundraiser to stand for their values. The One Nation leader says she moved the event because they needed a bigger venue, not because of concerns about protesters.
16: Oh, God, no. No. Hey, listen, do you think I'd be deterred by the protesters? Think twice. No.
15: The venue in South Melbourne was surrounded by police last night. Elon Musk has become the world's first trillionaire after SpaceX was listed on the New York Stock Exchange.
5: If people had told me this was going to happen, I was like, man, you must be smoking some really good crack. Because I think this company's going to fail.
15: Shares in the rocket, satellite and data center company started trading at $150, but they quickly jumped to $160. Donald Trump says Iran better get their act together fast. The US president has accused Tehran of leaking the details of their new agreement. Iran state media claiming Tehran would not be giving up control of the Strait of Hormuz. 11 people have been shot and at least one person has died in a shooting rampage in Texas. Another two people have been arrested, accused of being involved in a drug syndicate operating in Melbourne's southeast. Westpac's warning mortgage holders they could be in for two more interest rate hikes this year. And Porsche and Toy Story have combined forces, creating special cars inspired by characters from the movies.
7: Knock, knock. It's your next home.
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15: In the NRL, the Dolphins have made it six on the trot, downing the Roosters 48-10. Coach Christian Wolf says he thought their defence was outstanding.
17: I just thought they came with a really good intensity and we had to weather a little bit at the start, and I like the way we did that and sort of handled a little bit of them getting the early running and 40 our way back into the game. So we did that really well.
15: The Dolphins have now leapfrogged the Roosters into fourth. And Canada are taking on Bosnia-Herzegovina at the World Cup.
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0: Today's weather's partly cloudy with a medium chance of showers most likely in the late afternoon into the early evening. Light winds becoming easterly, 15 to 20 kilometres an hour in the middle of the day, and then becoming a bit lighter in the afternoon, with a maximum today of 24 degrees. Currently at the Clydesdale Spectacular at the Beaudesert Showgrounds, it is 12 degrees. At Marmar Creek Community Markets, it is also 12 degrees. And at the Ipswich Showgrounds for the Hot Wheels and Pokemon Swap Meet, it is 11 degrees.
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0: And we're back. How are you going? Have you got that coffee? Are you out of bed? Are you checking out the secret sound? Are you? Because it's gone to 4,200. You can do that on Monday to Friday with Hinksy in the afternoon and Marnie and Campo in the morning. So 4,200, it's climbing up already. Not quite 50, but it's getting there. And we're going to have a chat this hour to Mayor Jason Wendt from the Somerset, find out what's happening there. And I've tried Mayor Tom Sharp, so we're going to jump on and get what's going on in the scenic rim. His awesome team have sent through an email, so I'll read some of that and give you some idea on what's happening there. That's coming up. We're going to have a chat to Jason very shortly. And we're also going to name our Junior Sports Star of the Week. Now, the Junior Sports Star, if you want to enter this, what you've got to do is go to our webpage, river949.com, upload a photo of your Junior Sports Star and tell us in one sentence why you think he deserves the title. We'll randomly pick one winner each week and announce them here. They'll go up on our Facebook page and they'll win a Junior Sports Star of the Week pack. And that's got trophy in it. That's got lollies, gift vouchers. Nikki brought the other one back, so we've got it, right? So it's okay. We've got one here. And that's all thanks to Ipswich Self-Storage and Ambley Self-Storage, simple and secure storage solutions. Book online, move in today. I'm going to give you a hint. He is cycling from the Ipswich Cycle Club. He or she, cycling. So if you're playing sport and you're cycling, it could be you. Let's get into it. Billy Joel, we didn't start the fire. We wrote this about some events that were happening many, many years ago and didn't ever expect it to become a political song. It has, but I don't look at it as a political song. I think it's just a cool song. We didn't start the fire. That's most people. It's not our fault. Blame someone else. Dave and Nikki said they start up on River.

0: Alex Warren. And what is happening this weekend? Now, listen, if you are cruising around, you listen to us and you find out what's going on, you go to our webpage, you see all of these events on, you can get around to these regions free if you listen to Beat the Bowser Monday to Friday, because Chris from Brassel got $512 worth of free fuel and Damo smashed it with a massive $1,600. So just remember, you can get free fuel. Imagine that, not having to worry about putting fuel in. And you can go and check out the free honey tasting beekeeping supplies. That's happening at Carroll Park today. Lions FC versus Gold Coast United. That's happening at Luxury Paint Stadium. Go and check that out today as well. And I know Cars and Coffee are on at Raceview. You can get down there and check that out at Briggs Road. And a big one, the Lowood Show. And even bigger, the Shannon Speed Series Liquid Molly GT Festival is happening at Queensland Raceway right now. It's already started. If you're not there, you're not anywhere. Hot Wheels and Pokemon Swap Meet at the Ipswich Showgrounds, Ripley Markets. The Handmade Expo is starting in the Nicholas Street Precinct this morning in the middle of Ipswich. Oxley Community Festival, that's on today as well down there at Club Oxley. And the Diagula National Park is having the Brisbane Kokoda Challenge today as well, so you can get out there and check all of that out. There is so much to see and do. All you need to do is go to our webpage. Put your job up there, put your event up there. We'll give it a shout out and let you know what's happening, let everyone know what's happening. If it's live and local, you'll hear it first on River 949.
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5: 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They never give up. River 949 Saturday Startup. If it's happening locally, Dave and Nikki will talk about it. If it's not happening, they'll probably just make it up anyway.

0: the Saturday Startup, and I've got Mayor Jason Went from the Somerset. How are you this morning, mate?
1: Great, Dave. How are you getting on?
0: Oh, you know, it's good going. It's a bit of an odd sort of a start to the day. How's it looking out your way?
1: Bit of cloud, but it'll be a lovely day.
0: Yeah. What's happening out there, mate? Are you on for a walk?
1: Yeah, I'm actually going on a rail trail walk, but that's only personal. That rail trail classic's coming in July, so
0: you're practicing. You're training, mate.
1: I won't go too well on the run, mate. I'll get a big walk. So. This weekend, mate, we've got markets on everywhere. So we've got S markets, we've got Kilcoy markets at Yowie Park. We've got a Zupa Dupa scent auction at the Anglican Church Hall. From midday at Esk. So if you want to buy things, there's plenty going on for that. We've got the Lowood Show. That's the big event for our region this weekend. I started yesterday with all the competitions for the cattle and horses and everything, and it'll continue today. Have you seen those lawnmower races, Dave?
0: Yeah, they are cool, aren't they?
1: Yeah, the guys will be there. I think they've got a monster truck coming, so there's plenty to see at Lowood today. And then tomorrow, mate, Fernvale Country Markets at the school, as always, from 6. And Linville Hotel's got live music all weekend, so today and tomorrow. That's this weekend, mate, and then next weekend, the S Garden Fair on the 20th.
0: I'm still trying to learn how to not kill orchids.
1: Well, the people that can tell you that, Dave, will absolutely be there next weekend. Mm. So it's not even just about plants, like the garden art that has come about is unbelievable now. You know, right from steel, but anyway, that's next weekend. Lowood Show this weekend's a big deal.
0: Yeah, Lowood Show. Hey, that'd be coming up one of the last country shows around that you can get to, so it'd be worth running to and checking out, wouldn't it?
1: Absolutely, yeah. Our final one is in July up at Kilcoy, so they're all a bit different.
0: They are. What's the best part about any show, mate?
1: The food, mate.
0: The Dagwood dogs. If you're hankering for a Dagwood dog, Lowood Show is the place to go if you want to get sauce down your shirt and an ice cream as well down the front of your shirt. You always go home with plenty of food left on your shirt anyway.
1: That's why I wear a sports coat, Dave. Yeah. You can pull that across and cover it.
0: Cover it. Mayor Jason Went from the Somerset. Thanks, mate. We'll talk to you next week.
1: Will do. See you, Dave.
2: If you're heading up or down the coast this weekend, this is the River 949 Coastcast.
3: Morning, everybody. Checking all things beach surfing, fishing, and heading into winter at the best time. The west winds come up and everything starts to get much, much better. Those open beaches up and down the Golden, the Sunshine Coast. Well, but there's still a bit of swell around, about 2-3 foot, and great conditions on any open beach with that west wind as well. Water temp's still pretty good, sort of ranging in that 23 degree mark, and really good. So open beaches, both coasts looking really nice to head out to today as well. Now, you're looking to throw a line along the beaches. There's been some flatty, some whiting, producing some really good conditions for dart as well. And a few tailors slowly starting to be caught, particularly around Coolamah and the sheltered stretches. But with those winds changing, we should be in for pretty good conditions. If you're trying to get to Mooloolabah from the heart of Ipswich, it's going to take you about an hour and 52 minutes straight up the Bruce Highway, early if you can, and from Sadlier's Crossing south towards Currumbin, about an hour and 20 as well. Looking to get married in 2026 or 7? Check out this bloke, Noosa-style ceremonies, chilled, fun, relaxed ceremonies with the normal bloke doing the wedding. Details at noosastyleceremonies.com.au. 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

0: I've got Mayor Tom Sharp. I found the Silver Fox as he's on his way to event after event. The Scenic Rim have got Eat Local Month well and truly underway. How you going, Tom?
1: Mate, a million miles an hour, Dave. It's all the go in the Scenic Rim. We're right in the middle of Eat Local Month, mate. 150 events or
0: more.
1: And
0: where do you start, mate? Where do you start?
1: Well,
0: and I was just talking about the Camel Farm tour and tasting. I think I need to get out there and get some camel milk and some gelato, I think. I haven't had any for a little while.
1: You need a top-up?
0: I need a top-up, no, mate,
1: That's the go, mate. We've had so many people come through already, and thank you all that have participated in making it such a great event again for long lunches and the dinners. And they're hosted by some of Queensland's leading chefs. There's hands-on workshop experiences, on-farm adventures. It's everything all to go.
0: Well, you know what I really like about going out there? I travel Australia, right? I eat in a lot of places because I'm an interstate truck driver. When you go to somewhere like the Scenic Rim or Kalbar or one of those places and you start buying meals there, you look at the meal that turns up and you think, geez, is that all I'm getting? But then when you eat it, can't eat it all. So the quality is huge. It's just
1: there's a bit of deception on there, Dave.
0: Absolutely, mate. Yeah, you see this plate come out and you think, where's the rest of that? How am I going to deal with that? I'm supposed to be a truck driver, you know, like I need lots of food. No, I don't. Good quality out there.
1: We've got quality and we've got variety.
0: Absolutely.
1: And, just to give you a little taste of today and tomorrow, Sunset and Citrus Cocktails, that's on at Tambourine Mountain Distillery.
0: Yeah.
1: Up on Tambourine Mountain. We've got, you talked about Summerland Camels at Harrisville. We've got on Sunday, the Tour Taste and Camel Encounter.
0: Yeah.
1: Again, on Sunday, there's the Edible Flower Picking and Cupcake Decorating, and that's out at Elderflower Farm at Kemp's Lagoon. We've got the Citrus Liqueur Crafting Workshop. That's back at Tambourine Mountain Distillery. And Sunday, we've got the Family Campfire Cookout at Frost Farm Lower Paddock out at Gawanabar. You know, that's just a little flavour of and a bit of variety in all of that, Dave.
0: Check out some of those really good tastes after 10 o'clock, eh, mate?
1: Yeah, mate, if you've eaten today, thank a farmer.
0: Yeah, absolutely. Tom Sharp, well, I better let you get going, mate.
1: Let me ask you, Dave, check out what's on and all the details. Where do you go?
0: What's on Scenic Rim?
1: What's on scenicrim.com.au.
0: That's the one. Now you got me doing it. Flip the tables on me. The Silver Fox himself, Tom Sharp, the mayor from the Scenic Rim. You're with Dave and Nikki on the Saturday Startup on River.

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10: River 949 Traffic.
11: Just starting to see a little bit of build-up of traffic, Brisbane Street West Ipswich, also in town, and also Down Street North Ippy, just outside the Riverlink Shopping Centre, building up to outbound Brisbane Road, Buval and Bundamba, all clear for the Ipswich and local motorways, and Tenery Highway looking quite good at this stage too. No delays to Cunningham Highway, nor the Warrego between Ipswich and Toowoomba, no major delays around Toowoomba. Get the new look Ford Ranger Wildtrak four-wheel drive, and you'll also get a 4K fuel card at participating dealers. 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If you spot anything on the roads, give us a call on 38 131 949. It's Beau Desert. We'll check your traffic again in and out on River 949.
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12: Good morning, Alana McIntyre here with the latest. The war between the US and Iran looks closer to ending. The Iranian foreign minister says a deal has not been closer. Pakistan's prime minister has confirmed the final text of the agreement has now been reached. Earlier, Donald Trump warned Iran that they better get their act together fast. One Nation has gone ahead with its fundraiser, but at a different location in Melbourne, surrounded by police. Pauline Hanson says One Nation moved the fundraiser because they needed a bigger venue. She denied safety fears.
13: Why have you changed locations?
14: Because too many people booked for the other location. We had too many bookings, people wanting to come, so that's why we had to change the location.
12: Pauline Hanson spoke about crime and gangs in Victoria ahead of the state election. Elon Musk says he gave SpaceX a less than 10% chance of succeeding as he enters trillionaire status. The AI and rocket company is now officially a publicly traded company on the NASDAQ, with shares jumping almost 20% on debut. A driver has been charged in Western Sydney after he allegedly tried to attack police with a large knife at Mount Pritchard. Singer Duffy has been seen out and about in Wales. It's the first time she's been seen in public in more than 15 years since she was drugged and sexually assaulted in a horrific kidnapping. And Mr. Beast has made YouTube history, the content creator becoming the first to surpass 500 million subscribers.
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12: In NRL, the Dolphins have claimed yet another win, belting the Roosters 48-10. Coach Trent Robinson says he expected more from his players.
15: Some of the leaders out there, just to control those moments a bit better. I thought a lot of the young blokes coming in just did really well, you know.
12: Co-host Canada have rescued a 1-1 draw in their Football World Cup opener with Bosnia-Herzegovina. McLaren's Lando Norris finished fastest in free practice 2 ahead of the Barcelona Grand Prix.
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0: Today's weather's partly cloudy with a medium chance of showers most likely in the late afternoon into the early evening. Light winds becoming easterly, 15 to 20 kilometres an hour in the middle of the day, and then becoming a bit lighter in the afternoon, with a maximum today of 24 degrees. Currently at the Clydesdale Spectacular at the Beaudesert Showgrounds, it is 12 degrees. At Marmar Creek Community Markets, it is also 12 degrees. And at the Ipswich Showgrounds for the Hot Wheels and Pokemon Swap Meet, it is 11 degrees.
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0: And coming up this hour is Mayor Tanya Milligan from the Lockyer Valley. She's going to tell us about some of the things that are happening in the Lockyer Valley. And guess what? Ilya and the team will be out at the Withcott Hotel for the car show tomorrow from about midday. So you want to go and check that out. If you haven't had a feed at the Withcott Hotel, go and check it out. What a great place down there, Withcott, the bottom of the hill. Beautiful little spot. And there's so much else going on. We are going to name our junior sports star of the week. And I did say earlier on, I'll give you a little bit of a sneak peek, track cycling. And he is, well, he or she is from the Ipswich Cycling Club. So if you're a junior sports star of the week, just stay tuned. That'll come on at 8:30. We'll check that out. If you are looking for some cash, like we've given away some massive cash in fuel for Beat the Bowser. The secret sound hasn't gone off, but it is climbing, $4,200. And I'm going to try and start winning some of this stuff, you know, like because it's some pretty good cash giveaways now. Join the River 949 music panel, and it costs you nothing to do that. And you just go to our website, and you get a say in what we play. So I don't know if you're interested in this, but we got the calling coming up and Phil Collins. So if you voted for these on the music panel, good on you. Let's have the calling. Dave and Nicky on the Saturday Startup on River 949.

0: Good morning, Mayor Tanya Milligan. We're going straight to the Lockyer Valley, the salad bowl of the world.
1: Good morning, Dave.
0: Hello.
1: It is indeed. I love that. The salad bowl of the world.
0: Well, where else is there anywhere indeed. Like it? There's nowhere.
1: No, there is nowhere like us. We are quite unique. Aren't we blessed?
0: Yes, absolutely. What's happening out in your neck of the woods? There's plenty going on this weekend. It's a bit of a busy weekend.
1: So we've got with the Mama Creek Community Market. So they've got their 90th anniversary ball, which is tonight from 6 p.m. It's a formal evening, Dave.
0: Yes.
1: Some old-time dancing, lots of community spirit and lots of fun and celebration.
0: Yep.
1: So a date claimer for people. The Mama Creek Exhibition is Saturday, 25 July.
0: Okay.
1: So that's always a great day out too. Tonight, there's bingo dinner and the drag show that's happening at Murphy's Creek Tavern. That's 6:30 till 10:30. As you can imagine, it'll be a cheeky night of drag entertainment. There will be hilarious bingo. Even if you're a loser, you'll probably still think that you're a winner. So I will just say, I'm sure it will not be for the faint-hearted. Tomorrow, Valley Fest. That's happening at Littleton Park, which is corner of Old College Road and Park Lane in Gatton. 10 a.m. to 3 p.m. It is always a fabulous, fabulous event. Free live music and entertainment. There's games and activities. You can also test your skills in the watermelon eating, and they also have pineapple throwing competition.
0: Yeah, right.
1: So I don't know if that's the big smooth pineapple or if it's a little rough pineapple. Probably the big smooth pineapple to make it more interesting.
0: As long as I'm not the catcher, I'm happy.
1: Oh, that's right. You wouldn't want to be, hey? Also, with Cot tomorrow, they've got their 2026 car and bike show that's at the hotel.
0: River will be there. So Ilya will be there broadcasting live tomorrow with the team for that car show.
1: Well, there you go. Go see the cars and the bikes and Ilya and the 949 team. Be the place to be.
0: Yes.
1: Like, love, tweet, hashtag, follow. Do come and visit us. Do try and get along to the Valley Fest, but most certainly to Withcott to go see Ilya.
0: Yes.
1: And have a great weekend.
0: Have a great one. It's going to be a lovely weekend, so out to the Lockyer and check out. And I've been pounding the pavement in the Lockyer, chasing those fresh fruit and veggie stalls. Good value. Cost of living.
1: Can you see the facial, like, is your face and your complexion, like, already improved and your hair's growing back better?
0: Yep.
1: All those good things.
0: Yeah. Yeah, I'm losing weight, I think.
1: There you go. Meeting all these nice people.
0: I've got one of those new set of scales that lies to me all the time. It's a horrible thing it is.
1: Get rid of it. Get another one.
0: Chuck it out. Get a new one. This one's broken.
1: That's right. I just don't hop on the scales and just be like me of like just continually cut the tags off.
0: Mine says one at a time, please. Threw that last one out. Dave and Nikki in the Saturday Startup with Mayor Tanya Milligan from the Lockyer. We'll catch you next week.
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0: Junior Sports Star of the Week.
1: Okay, so we were talking before, it is track cycling. It is the Ipswich Cycling Club, and this Junior Sports Star of the Week has competed in Queensland State Track Champion. 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
2: If you're heading up or down the coast this weekend, this is the River 949 Coastcast.
3: Morning, everybody. Checking all things beach surfing, fishing, and heading into winter at the best time. The west winds come up and everything starts to get much, much better. Those open beaches up and down the Golden, the Sunshine Coast, will be the go. Still a bit of swell around, about 2-3 foot, and great conditions on any open beach with that west wind as well. Water temp's still pretty good, sort of ranging in that 23 degree mark, and really good. So open beaches, both coasts looking really nice to head out to today as well. Now, you're looking to throw a line along the beaches. There's been some flatty, some whiting, producing some really good conditions for dart as well. And a few tailors slowly starting to be caught, particularly around Coolamah and the sheltered stretches. But with those winds changing, we should be in for pretty good conditions. If you're trying to get to Mooloolabah from the heart of Ipswich, going to take you about an hour and 52 minutes straight up the Bruce Highway, early if you can, and from Sadlier's Crossing south towards Currumbin, about an hour and 20 as well. Looking to get married in 2026 or 7? Check out this bloke, Noosa. 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Details at noosastyleceremonies.com.au. Have a great Saturday. I'll have another River Coast cast for you tomorrow morning on River 949.
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0: 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They never give up. 949's Saturday Startup. If it's happening locally, Dave and Nikki will talk about it. If it's not happening, they'll probably just make it up anyway.

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So I've started something talking about not healthy food. So I've had a couple of messages from different guys that I know run on the highway sending me photos of dishes of breakfast that look quite good. I don't know if it's going to be good for your arteries. Good on you, Greg. It does look like you're doing keto though, mate, so I'll leave that one there. Hey, what is happening? The Super Speed Series is on out at Queensland Raceway this weekend. Cars and Coffee are still on down there at Burson, so you can get down there and check it out. There is also the Nicholas Street Precinct and the Marmar Creek Community Markets. Ipswich Showgrounds have the Hot Wheels and Pokemon swap meet going on down there, so check that out. The Clydesdale Spectacular is at the Bedeset Showgrounds. That's happening today. Tomorrow, you can catch up with Ilya at the Withcott Car Show. He's going to be drooling over those new cars, so just keep him away, people. Just don't let him near your car. 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And if it's live and local, you'll hear it first here on River949. Paul Kelly, Dumb Things and Bachelor Girl. A lot of truck drivers tell me that I'm doing dumb things, driving trucks. I love it. So I don't know if it's a dumb thing or not. Here's Paul Kelly anyway, River949.

0: is it. My weekend begins. Just about to get out of here. Hinksy's just lining up to get in there. He's tapping on the window. He wants to get started. He wants me out. What are you doing out of your coffin this early, Hinksy? He's not normally out this early. Anyway, let's just see what's happening this weekend. There is still plenty on. What I'm talking about is a music feature. This is the bit that I really, really love. It's flashback weekend. It's all the stuff we grew up with. It's all day today and all day tomorrow. Every song will have a great flashback memory. So you'll remember what you're doing when you got this, probably even where you got it from. I bought a lot of my music from Cosmic Music in Ipswich. Who remembers Cosmic Music? And what were you doing? Well, what about this one? You don't know? What year? May 1989. From an album, Spoken Words, an Australian band, Indecent Obsession. I wonder what happened to these guys. I think I was driving a Datsun 1600. There you go. And what about this one? Jewel. 1995. What were you doing when you had this? Were you singing along? Trying to hold the... wait for it to come on the radio so you could record it with your tape when you press record and play. And then you hated it when the announcers talked over the song. What about this, like I'm doing? What about this one? The one and only. I remember buying this. I was at Cosmic Music when Cher came out. If I Could Turn Back Time, from her Heart of Stone album. I think it was the 18th or 13th album. Isn't she brilliant? She hasn't aged a day in 40 years. Sure, Heart of Stone. And a song that reminds me of me. And many others. Without Trucks, Australia Stops. Remembering Lights on the Hill, Convoy for Kids, all of this stuff. I've got to go and load. I'm out of here. Have a great weekend. Be safe.
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9: 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Police can seize and destroy illegal devices. 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Riders must be 16 with a licence. 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
13: River 949 traffic.
0: There's just been a crash on the Jindalee Bridge heading northbound. Delays are starting to build with that one there. No delays meantime, the Ipswich and Logan motorways. Bodessa Road northbound up through Callanvale starting to get a little bit busier. So too a little bit busier Brisbane Street West Ipswich. Brisbane Road flowing nicely outbound through Bundamba. No delays for the Cunningham Highway. Warrego between Ipswich and Toowoomba looking quite good. No major delays around Toowoomba. 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It's Bo Desert. We'll check your traffic again in and out on River 949.
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14: Good morning, Alana McIntyre here with the latest. Elon Musk has become the world's first trillionaire, SpaceX making its debut on the New York stock market, the world's richest man speaking at the opening bell.
15: I give SpaceX less than a 10% chance of succeeding at all, to be clear. In fact, I told people this. I said, look, we're probably going to fail, but, you know, we should give it a try.
14: Police have pinned down a man at the One Nation fundraiser in Melbourne. The man was understood to be a One Nation supporter and was put into a police car.
16: He wants to stop the masses of the third world flooding into this nation and restore a white Australia.
14: On Nine there, Pauline Hanson has denied moving the event to a different venue in Melbourne because of protesters, saying One Nation just needed a bigger venue. A man has been charged after he allegedly pulled out a large knife at police in Western Sydney after a police pursuit. Almost 20% of Australians over 55 say they're using cash, according to a new report. Experts say using cash can be a way to budget during the cost of living crisis. Kmart has announced some changes that will make some shoppers breathe a sigh of relief. The retail giant's going to move its registers back to the exit to make shopping easier. And Mr. Beast has broken a YouTube record. He's now the first individual creator to surpass 500 million subscribers. Mr. Beast saying when he grew up, he didn't have much at all, and he's told people to chase their dreams.
17: Knock, knock. It's your next home.
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14: In NRL, the Dolphins have leapfrogged the Roosters. They thrashed the Sydney side 48-10 last night. Coach Christian Wolf impressed with his players after claiming six in a row.
19: I thought our defence was outstanding, and then when we got our opportunities, we played some really good footy, particularly in the conditions, so very happy with
14: that. At the World Cup, the US side has received a phone call from President Donald Trump ahead of their opener with Paraguay.
20: I think you've got a really good chance of going all the way.
21: Thank you so much.
20: I just want to wish you a lot of luck.
14: The Canadians drew 1-1 with Bosnia. Australia take on Turkey tomorrow.
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2: River 949 weather.
3: 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Tomorrow, partly cloudy and 24. Monday, partly cloudy and 23.
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0: Oasis on a flashback weekend at Ribbon on Foot 9. Hinksie is my name. I'll tell you what, Damien and Lowood cleaned up with Marnie and Campo and beat the Bowser during the week.
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0: Oh my God! I think Marnie and Campo are more excited than Damien was. What a week it's been. Where will you say stop? We'll play again on Monday with Marnie and Campo at Ribbon on Foot 9.

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Crack Weekend at River 9 49, the lullaby that's not going to put you to sleep. I'll play that just after the news here at River 9 49 as we get into a flashback weekend. I'll be off to the Lowood show today. Enjoy with Cher. If I could turn back time at River 9 49, flashback weekend. If I-

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12: River 949 traffic.
13: Getting some very busy conditions, Brisbane Street West, Ipswich, building up in town as well, and building up Brisbane Road outbound Bundamba. Quite busy either side of the Mogul Ferry so far this morning. Eastbound Darra getting delays for the Ipswich motorway, and about a 5-minute delay Sumner to the Jindalee Bridge for the Centenary Highway, and Mogul Road both directions through Kenmore, getting some very slow traffic there too. Cunningham Highway is quite okay today. No delays the Warrego between Ipswich